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0: Right, 42 radio, menu katiki bota, big walkers. And no, we're tomorrow, we're makiloni chatan, nyon chatan, and no kwa kore. Lawin radio, da kia kapawe bijo karti, kumcha pawe, pawe chel, we're a little bit late, but, le mono money kanya wajini, better late than never. Studio, atiki, lakwat, workers Warad Francis wakatiki chaman ajol workers kukati yape walega kadombene. We shall be calling actually we are going to connect with Apostle Wayne from US. Francis, you welcome.
1: For the toal la dit ke kasule waga letien manok erangini cha paloba ene pore nulo ba yene ubet kitman la bon balo chawa tien wa bayabu program wa pian jimino miro woto kitma wa planning kere. 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
0: Amen. 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Ket me winye Francis Owajekede waberu. Okay. Hello. Hello. Yes, you welcome. You're live on air.
2: Do we have? Is there going to be less time because we're late?
0: Yeah.
1: Yes. Yes.
2: Okay. So I'll try to shorten this so that I make sure. So we're going to have about.
1: Yes, we started a little bit late, so we are probably, I think, less than 45 minutes, yeah. Less than 45.
2: That's to prepare, right?
1: Yes, we are ready to go.
2: Okay. If God promised healing...
1: Apostle, ti wache wane ke nan lo bao chie ken ni bi mean wane chao.
2: Why do so many believers suffer and stay sick?
1: Pingo wan le ye ma pol wa beru kuno wa tika dan chan bedak kum wa beru le tere tere.
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2: Kende wajako mano no dong tere ni ngo.
1: Most of us were taught to believe what we see.
2: One pole car ke fonye wachon ne umiru wa ye kom jimi ma wanano ge.
1: The doctor's report.
2: Waye kom jimi mano doctor ko waje kom wa.
1: The diagnosis.
2: Kedong tuo mano doctor ko pimo.
1: The lab report.
2: Kedong aduki mipim maaki oryat.
1: I'm not dismissing medicine.
2: And pide tika wachine tike yat onyomunyo yori raj.
1: God works through doctors and nurses.
2: And wajone loba wane tiyo ni woke doctor kedong nurses magite ori yari.
1: Right believing made you hold on to the word of God.
2: Ye kom jimi mati wero ini maro lok polo bani king.
1: Above all what you see.
2: I maro lok polo bani king lo jimi ma inerong kiki wane kung kung.
1: Isaiah 53:5 says.
2: Ivuk pa ijaya suwa ne piyara bej wia dek chinga bej wajone.
1: By his stripes we are healed.
2: Ni woke you do make go ekere one wa no ni chao.
1: This is past tense.
2: Ni dong ji mo karangech.
1: Already done.
2: Nyuro ni jim ene weng do ti me wa.
1: That is a shift from future hope.
2: Ni dong kwanye wa Chwalawa igen mati yanyim.
1: To present reality.
2: Don't get away, logadama nene kinene.
1: Most people are waiting for healing.
2: Pol wan joma pol watiki RM, watiki warni chao.
1: I say it is already settled.
2: And don't take a watch away and my chalo tin in the chill and don't tear Jimmy Wendo chope wow.
1: In 1 John 4:17.
2: Book by John my chill children and when ching up by we are bear.
1: It says, as he is.
2: Why don't he? And don't end.
1: So are we in this world.
2: Wandong watie kakoi lobokany.
1: So Jesus doesn't carry disease.
2: Wajone yechu petinyo tuo dagmiyo kedano.
1: Neither do I.
2: Enbene petinyo tuo.
1: That is not a denial.
2: Ene petene dong indi kakwer gimona kwera.
1: That is a decision.
2: En obedo moko tam.
1: Right believing is a decision you make every day.
2: Bedo ke yeo ikom gin ma omiero in yeye en obedo moko tam ma in moko jui ke jui.
1: I want to start with some stories about my life.
2: And dong mitene I chok chwinwa tin kone nywaro do ma chego chego ma kwaro kwone.
1: In 1961, I'm 16 years old.
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1: Working for my father's company.
2: Eno beka teach idul gero ma wane yen mano wane loyo.
1: A chunk of masonry block breaks loose.
2: Tuan ad tuan gero mo uchero chi umuk.
1: And splits my upper lip. I lived in a small community. But that day there was a surgeon present. He cleaned and stitched it perfectly. Today there's no scar. I had accepted Jesus at 6 years old. But at this time, I wasn't thinking about God. I wasn't praying. I wasn't walking in faith. But he was watching out for me. Romans 8:28 says God causes all things to work together for good. For those who love him and are called according to his purpose. God was already working even when I was not looking. In 1981, I'm at the beach and swam out too far. An undercurrent caught me and I ran out of strength. I was 300 to 400 feet from shore. And could not swim another stroke. I realized I was going to die. At that moment when I accepted it, the thought came to my mind, I've never been a quitter. I got on top of the water and let the waves push me. 20 minutes later, I touched sand. I believe Jesus was in the water with me.
2: And on ye the dane, car and a year to tip ye, a word catil kere.
1: And he showed me that day that he is in control. Over the years, adversity kept coming. And so did my faithfulness. In 1990, I had a hernia. With no insurance and no money for surgery. A doctor from our church heard about it. Did the surgery and paid the hospital. That reminded me of Galatians 6:2. Bearing one another's burdens. It showed up as a surgeon with a checkbook.
2: In 2005,
1: I'm thrown from a horse at our farm. I broke nine ribs and separated my shoulder. In the hospital, my wife noticed my vital signs dropping. A nurse had accidentally double dosed my medicine.
2: Doctor, ni labong na yan mo miyuki minigario. Ano chero kero maduo miyo nigangwen manyuno no chero tinario.
1: They had them reverse it.
2: Si min order wajine ko yata wundi ka miyo no karo umi kin maruata.
1: And they moved me to a trauma hospital.
2: Chidong piano no envi o nyuane o kitere ariat mo makikonyo me miyontam iye kedano.
1: Still with pain, but 4 weeks later, I went back to work.
2: Kuno envi fuiti kare madek ni maroma a chabin maroma nguen eni dok chien chime teke tich.
1: My wife keeps coming up in these stories. She's not a supporting character. She is a frontline partner. God puts people in our lives for a reason.
2: And what you would in Lutuane, Luban, Kerodane, Kuawa, Petty and Log, my Pari Pari.
1: My wife has been my advocate in every battle.
2: Me and Otte build a log to 12 Pere, Kuno Chung P. and Bene, it dug when my can my any caroke, yeah.
1: New Year's Eve 2021, I tested positive for COVID. I'm in the emergency room with severe pneumonia COVID. The doctor looked at my wife and said,
2: Doctor, onero min orechido wachene.
1: he probably won't make it.
2: A wochi dong ba na chole dong kwoko.
1: I'm laying there in the emergency room.
2: Eno don tie mo I vuro I at maki gwage joma don tuoge don timarach.
1: They is sleeping next to me in a chair for days.
2: Men ate utiru bir ka vuro ka ngere we come pem en penino ego ni wang.
1: And I think I have two choices.
2: No don ante ki moko tamario ke kan.
1: I can believe the doctor.
2: Ni aramo ye lok pa doctor din.
1: Or I can believe the God I serve.
2: Onyo aramo ye ikom lok palubama anatiu perene.
1: I decided I can't lose.
2: Anda mo ni ada an paramo ruenyo kuona.
1: He will either heal me.
2: Lubabu cha.
1: Or I will see him face to face.
2: Onyo anatilar watrekere wang ke wang.
1: Luke 1:37 says,
2: Luke Christa, I watch you one day, Vokpa Luka Chua, not Chel Changapedek

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1: Romans 3:23
0: says,
1: For all have sinned and fallen short of the glory of God. The cross was God's demonstration of mercy and grace.
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1: Psalms, John 3:16.
0: Avuk pa John chua na adak chenga pa wia bichel.
1: Says, for God so loved the world that he gave his only begotten son.
0: Wachi wane, luba ya mo ma lobo. Weo eno min ba wura chiel kikan.
1: That whoever believes in him.
0: Ningara mo ikan ma yeko man.
1: Should not perish but have everlasting life. There is freedom from guilt and shame. Salvation is available to everyone. No one is too broken.
0: Kamera white kama lenge pitting ngare mo ma dong wae and dong ballet dit dong loya loya.
1: No one else can make the decision for you.
0: Ngare mo pera mo mokotam pe in.
1: Today is the day of salvation.
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1: Every person must respond to Christ personally.
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1: Today is your moment.
0: And atika wachi wutini nene dong en.
1: His arms are open.
0: En chie pulkare tia yaba.
1: His grace is available.
0: Kijane tia omere makome.
1: And your future can begin again in him.
0: Chidong anyimi ke wuti ramo chake tien kachiel kere.
1: In Hebrews
0: 9:22,
1: it says,
0: Wachi wakama leng ne

0: And according to the law, almost all things are purified with blood. And without shedding blood, there is no remission. The only way to be sure that the penalty for your sins have been paid and that you are no longer guilty of your sins is to do the following. Every sin you've committed has a penalty attached to it. The penalty is separation from God. Ultimately, eternal damnation. Which gives Satan and demons legal access to your life. Either you must pay the penalty for your sins.
1: No, mirukaning o inichul pe bal mano inibalo.
0: Or you must find somebody who is willing.
1: Onyo umiri chat bon ngan matiga tera michulo pe bal ma inibalo.
0: This means that person is willing to die.
1: Madong tere go ene ngat enu mirubira tera mita.
0: To pay your sin debt. They are qualified. This person has never sinned in his own life. And is acceptable to God to pay your penalty. Only Jesus meets these conditions. We need to repent, confess our sin. The past sins of our life. Then ask Jesus to accept the death and blood of Jesus on the cross. As full ransom payment for your sins. Then willingly surrender your life to Jesus as your Savior and Lord. Then obey everything the Holy Spirit tells you to do. This demonstrates Jesus' lordship in your life. Let's pray. Lord, you've heard us today. And I pray that those that need to come back to you and those that need Jesus as Lord of their life, will surrender their lives to you today. I pray you give Francis the wisdom and help.
1: Alego ni dong inimi bot Francis riego ke dong yod kom.
0: To minister to the needs of each person.
1: Wek dong obedikero me tuchulok bot dana manorwate.
0: That comes to you.
1: Jo weng magibino bot in yechu.
0: Amen.
1: Amen. Yes, thank you so much, Pastor.
0: Thank you.
1: Yes, we'll give some time for people to call, and we'll be able to present a few prayer requests to you. As we'll
0: okay,
1: listen to
0: we'll,
1: them, yes.
0: We'll be. I'll get this better next week. Okay.
1: All right. I'll get back to you.
0: Thank you.
1: Yes.

0: da foti talawin radio dakika hapa we are there kwa kwadanya tiko cha hapa we are rio meno wa kupeki apostle Wayne from the United States of America and a studio lawin radio wa tiki pastor Francis 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
4: 079
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4: Lakwat Madit Yes
0: Alright
4: Afoy Mata
0: And no, low in radio work for Gekakan, Mod Mema, Botin, Yudiko, Minion Martin, my baby card, my winner, Job Megan Martin, Anya KK Kasule, Medical Winning Speak FM, Yub me appoint Cabino, Corgi Corre, Kiyupokan Mapol, Benot Cabino, Anabi, Dugudok Chen, Warata One Kiri Chava Pawi Chel, Meko Deko, I mean Chava Pawi Chel Mekotiano, rather, Meo Chava Hadek, Mekotiano, Kiyup me, Mino Tin, Concoman. Bye-bye, Man Speak FM. 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

0: AM kom beti chawa pa we rio me odiko ki piera bor we abun we antona beach speak farmer
1: leke le ye maga maga skills institute kafunye me no barachit ki ka no barachit me funye
2: it's hitting more of us.
3: What it means really is that our climate is becoming more volatile. So when we are seeing these swings between different weather patterns, they are just becoming more violent, more energetic.
2: And they were billed as the Olympics on steroids. But what were the enhanced games like?
4: I think it was everything that you would expect from a Las Vegas spectacle. It felt like a sporting event slash rock concert slash launching pad for all sorts of performance-enhancing drugs.
2: That's all to come in the next 30 minutes. First, there's a news bulletin.
5: BBC News with Neil Nunes. Residents of Beirut's southern suburbs have been fleeing their homes after Israel's Prime Minister Benjamin Netanyahu said his country was again at war with Hezbollah and launched a wave of airstrikes across Lebanon. Footage posted on social media showed long lines of vehicles as people preempted expected Israeli attacks on the Hezbollah stronghold. Emir Nada is in Jerusalem.
6: Israel was already heavily hitting Lebanon, but its attacks were mostly confined to the south of the country. Now Prime Minister Benjamin Netanyahu's orders to intensify striking Hezbollah. And this comes as the ongoing US-Iran ceasefire negotiations continuing, and Iran insists that it should include a ceasefire on all fronts, which is something that the Israeli government is against, saying that it wants to continue its attacks against Hezbollah and that the armed group should be dismantled and disarmed.
5: U.S. forces in the Middle East say they've attacked missile launch sites in southern Iran as well as boats attempting to lay mines. Iran said it had downed what it called a hostile stealth drone. Here's our North America correspondent David Willis.
7: The U.S. has attacked missile sites in southern Iran, according to U.S. Central Command. A statement from them says that U.S. forces conducted self-defense strikes in southern Iran today to protect our troops from threats posed by Iranian forces. The list is the target, but doesn't give any details of the attacks. And that statement concludes, U.S. Central Command continues to defend our forces while using restraint during the ongoing ceasefire.
5: President Masoud Pezeshkian of Iran has ordered the restoration of global internet access nearly 90 days after it was cut off at the start of the U.S.-Israeli war on the country. State media say this will happen on Tuesday. An investigation by a leading rights group has found evidence the United Arab Emirates has been involved in recruiting Colombian mercenaries to fight in the Sudan war. Human Rights Watch says an Abu Dhabi-based security company organized flights and training before covertly transporting the fighters to help the Sudanese paramilitary rapid support forces. Here's Thomas Mukwana.
8: The Colombian mercenaries are said to have been transported to the front lines in the Darfur region through Abu Dhabi, where the report says they received training at military bases. According to Human Rights Watch, the military contractors assisted the paramilitary rapid support forces in its onslaught against the city of El Fasher in late 2025, where the UN Human Rights Agency says more than 6,000 people were killed. Human Rights Watch also found that weapons belonging to the UAE stockpiles were deployed in the war, which has displaced nearly 13 million people in Sudan.
5: World News from the BBC. An uprising at a prison in western Venezuela has continued into Monday despite the jail's director being fired. Hundreds of inmates took over the prison in Barinas at the weekend, burning mattresses and bedsheets in protest against poor conditions, overcrowding, and what they say is violence, including torture by guards. A group of seven women and 12 children linked to Islamic State group fighters are heading to Australia, having spent years in Syria. The so-called IS brides are making the journey after being freed from the Al-Raj camp in the northeast of the country. The Italian luxury sports car maker Ferrari has unveiled its first ever fully electric vehicle. The four-door Luce is the first model the company has ever produced with five seats and will be priced at $640,000. One of the all-time greats of American jazz, the saxophonist Sonny Rollins, has died. He was 95. Over his long career, Rollins became famed for experimenting and improvisation, earning him a Grammy Lifetime Achievement Award and a National Medal of the Arts, Grant Farrett reports.
9: Sonny Rollins began playing the saxophone as a schoolboy growing up in Harlem in New York. Success came quickly, and he was soon performing alongside jazz greats such as Miles Davis. But early in his career in the 1950s, Rollins developed a heroin habit and spent time in jail. After emerging from rehab, he produced one of the most acclaimed of his 60 albums, Saxophone Colossus. His career spanned another 5 decades. Rollins continued to experiment and improvise. Looking back, he said he'd always been his own man.
5: BBC World News.
2: Hello, you're listening to The Newsroom with me, Charlotte Gallagher. As Washington and Tehran claim they're inching closer to a peace deal, US forces say they've launched airstrikes on Iranian targets. It comes despite a supposed ceasefire between...
10: That will be regulated.
11: Yeah, poor we have been on the beach. Speak for me.
12: From look what contract make marriage chop. 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
0: Weko piri piyara buru wia bungwen tona beach speak farmer. Right, Charity Wago, you deacon in Martin, hello, Speak FM. 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
0: 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Right, menu menu won come Edward no. 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
1: 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Lukele yubmana ye URSB, NSSF, World Creative Arts Foundation, OWC, UPRS, UTB, Uganda Wildlife Authority, ki Minister of Gender, Labor and Social Development, Uganda One Festival. We are one.
2: Mancha wame press review. We matika kati gadjeti mini ya matin. Ipiera bore bungwe antona bit.
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4: Yes, a beautiful morning. Let's get straight to our paper review, starting with the Daily Monitor. Museveni said enough is enough. Museveni threatens to sack ministers as 12th Parliament opens amidst corruption crackdown in the country. As a Kampala lawyer, Buzi Bira struck off role of advocates over 1.2 billion shillings land fraud in Uganda. And also we are seeing fuel utility surge drives up Ugandans' household costs despite food price relief here in the Daily Monitor. And also

0: yet Ugandans are poor. Muntu decries a messy presidential polls, urges Ugandans to fight, keep faith in the change, and also Busoga heritage sites underutilize gold mine. UPDF Ministry of Agriculture joined forces to guard Ugandans' declining fishery industry, and Taibwa wins a second term as deputy speaker as NRM tightens grip on Parliament of Uganda. And the new KCCA executive unveil as Balimwenzo demands actions on floods and roads in the country. East African community launches a crucial talks in Dar es Salaam to slash cross-border mobile data cost. And both wins a speaker election by landslide. Speaker chair, not a frown. Both signals new era for parliament, pledges to hold executive accountable. And Mao reveals resignation vow during speaker election defeat. And also, we are seeing stop chasing investors away. Bukenya slams bribe seeking officials, and 14 rise in childhood cancer report. And also, we are seeing here, and Njero Nile's fishing site faces closer over security concerns, and Mitiana police and man accused of strangling his estranged wife. And 8 months later, Nile Starcross survivor still waiting for promised cash, and 3 URA staff killed, 4 injured after van eats elephant near Karuma. Ebola cases increases amidst fear of cross-border spread. And also, let's check from the New Vision today. We are seeing the same thing here. President Museveni warns lazy leaders as parliament elect new speaker and deputy speaker. Both votes to ensure corruption-free parliament. And Thomas Taiva wins the deputy speaker race. Arsenal supporter dies at hands of Manchester United fan. And World Health Organization urges Democratic Republic of Congo's neighbors to act immediately on Ebola. Arsenal title party invitation leaves Museveni unimpressed. Let's check the Luo version this morning.
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0: you. 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
3: Bill Lierene, Minister of Internal Affairs, yeah, Uyuhu. 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
2: Chawa ki chawa, wakili chame manyan.
3: I will not hand over the key to you, I will hand over to the cow. You are not the accounting officer, chairman. Don't intimidate me. I will hand over the key to the cow, not you. You don't own any property and you are not accountable to any property. I will
2: lay with you. Wa owe tedeo. 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
3: 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I don't want to work with you. I've already resigned and that's it.
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3: 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You are not the founding of the chairman. Don't intimidate me, I will hand over the key to the cow, not you. You don't own any property and you are not accountable to any property.
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3: 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I don't want to work with you, I've already resigned and that is it.
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4: Billion and Minister of Internal Affairs, yeah, Uyubu. 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
0: Yeah, a poor we have went on a beach.
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0: yes
1: then it's pretty in a bad that's why I'm going to be a one game attack I'm going to some kind of guy go chip me to watch okay
0: okay
1: that's why I'm going to take a nyan again do put back at all at all you give me a look at all at all me give me the share again when you make a penny here with you
0: yeah
1: I'm going to go to here to be a problem to go to here
0: okay
1: you know that again down on there my feet jang mar ko ni tin ne gamet ko ko er wan ki dana wo mo ni dite ko ko no pe o tem o ni mega en
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0: 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Ya Gago district.
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Countrywide Chokero.

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1: It's a big day for the people of Uganda, but I'm taking the lead in making that statement on behalf of Dominic Ongwen. He's been very consistent.
2: Government is sending money, and this program is demand-driven, and people are now fearing to get this money.
3: We don't have any clear data on disability. This makes planning very, very difficult. And normally we have been working on this work.
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5: 14 journalists undergo training in mental health and emotional well-being who brought about vows zero tolerance war in corruption in parliament, while Senegal parliament speaker resigns, paving way for Ousmane Sonko to replace him. My name is Walter Kitega with the latest news. 14 selected journalists from across the country are undergoing a two-day training on mental health and emotional well-being, which will conclude on May 26 at Boma Hotel. The training is aimed at equipping journalists with skills on how to manage mental health and report responsibly. Speaking during the training session, Wamala Kizito, the Partnership Development Officer at Mental Health Uganda, urged journalists to manage stress by taking enough time to rest and avoiding risky assignments that could endanger their lives, emphasizing that good mental health is important for accurate and professional reporting. He also encouraged media practitioners to take the lead in sensitizing communities about stress management and mental health awareness. Ellen Aguyu Okelo, one of the participating journalists from Etol E. Karamoja in Kotido, said journalists face a lot of stress and embarrassment while working in the field, which often affects their mental health, and noted that many journalists work without proper rest due to demanding field assignments. She calls for more training programs to help media professionals and communities better understand and overcome mental health challenges. The training is organized by DW Academy to empower journalists to be at the forefront of promoting mental health and emotional well-being. Failure by Gago District to install the District Service Commission out of political pressure has caused the district to lose money meant to recruit the civil servant. Speaking after swearing in on the 22nd May 2026 as a Gago District duly elected chairperson, Honorable Uto Wilson said money meant to recruit civil servants at Paton L Center 4 was not put into use. According to Uto, Gago has suffered for so long because there was no integrity in the service commission, whereby every applicant is alleged to have powerful connections or bribes for them to get a job. He restored the hope for the people of Agago, who studied but find it difficult to get jobs in their home district because of corruption that will stop in his regime because the job in Agago is not for sales. Agago District Speaker Ivan Oyet Odongping, who secured his position without a competitor, asked the councillors during their first sitting to join hands together to make Agago better than they found it. Speaker of Parliament Jacob Maxions Obotoboth has pledged to lead a corruption-free parliament after being elected speaker. Serving the office is meant to serve Ugandans rather than elevate personal power. National Unity Platform NUP candidate Paul Mwiru received 60 votes, while Laropeja member of parliament Norbert Mao polled 15 votes. Three ballots were declared spoiled. In his maiden communication as Speaker on Monday, Obotoboth expressed gratitude to members of Parliament for entrusting him with what he described it as the highest office of Speaker, saying he accepted the responsibility with utmost humility and modesty. Obotoboth pledged to cultivate a Parliament founded on integrity, accountability and service to citizens, stressing that corruption would not be tolerated under his leadership. And then in our African news, the Speaker of Senegal's Parliament, El Malik Ndiaye, said Sunday he was resigning 2 days after his close ally Ousmane Sonko was fired as Prime Minister, depending a political crisis in the debt-laden West African country. In a Facebook post, Ndiaye described his decision to step down as a personal choice guided above all by understanding of institutions, public responsibility, and the best interest of the nations. Dias clears the way for Sonko to run for the post of aide of parliament, where his passive party holds a strong majority in a challenge to President Bashiru Diomaye Faye. Deputies have been summoned to a full session of the assembly on Tuesday morning to reinstate Sonko as a member of parliament and vote for a new speaker, said an official document published late Sunday. The court further complicated reform efforts by Faye, who shocked his former ally Sonko on Friday after months of tensions. You're still listening to the latest news on 89.5 Speak FM. At least 19 people have been taken to hospital after a strong smell was reported at a shopping complex in Tokyo, according to media reports. A police spokesperson said a man had sprayed a substance at a cash machine on the ground floor of the building in the luxury Ginza 6 shopping center on Monday. The substance is believed to have been an irritant spray, as likely containing capsaicin, which is found in chili peppers. Police are still looking for the suspect, national broadcasters NHK reported. People near the scene reported feeling their throat becoming painful and itchy, with one 70-year-old woman telling Agency France Press that it started stinging and hurting as she approached the ATM.
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5: Investigators probing corruption at Parliament High reportedly zeroing in on multiple bank accounts belonging to staff close to former Speaker Anita Among. The probe into alleged corruption, money laundering and illicit enrichment in Parliament and other government offices that began on 16 May 2026 started with the former Speaker Anita Among. Since then, detectives from the Criminal Investigations Directorate and Forensic Services, Crime Intelligence, CIA, backed by operatives from Defense Intelligence and Security Operatives, have searched her properties in Nakasero, Kigo, Ntinda, and Bukedia District. The searches of her residence have led to the seizure of at least six luxury vehicles, including a Rolls Royce that triggered the probe and removal of her official vehicles. According to sources close to the investigation and at Parliament, it is far from over. The inquiry has since expanded to other government agencies, where several officials have received summons or are expected to be called in for questionings.
6: That was Speak FM Business News.
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2: 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Certificate in Social Mobilization and Development, Kachirki Certificate in Administrative Law, Dorekwana Pidwe Dirkeken, Ekin Courses Mukene, Dijuti Borwa, Pinon Pwenye, Degree, Mirbeki Principal 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Ajumani Kasese, Kampala, Kunmopigi District, any main campus wa. Chone don't take our nyimpi intex manyen. Pay admission, lim radio station man, kim main campus. Watie Gulu City, Choki Unified P7 School. Onyo Gochim, in Nota Bira Bora Rio. A Dirka Beach, a Bira Rio, a Chil Jero. Kai Nota Bira Bora Biro. Abungwena Biro, Abungwena Biro, Abungwena Chil. Sam is a training institute of social development. Service for humanity.
3: Chawa kichawa, wakili jami manyen.
4: 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You are not the accounting officer chairman. Don't intimidate me. I will hand over the key to the cow, not you. You don't own any property and you are not accountable to any property. I
5: will not lay with you.
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4: 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I've already resigned and that is...
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0: Right, Lewin Radio, Pierre Boru, we are Bungwen Tonda Beach Speak Farmer, Chawa Menuako Loktar Paluakama, Wanyare Yejem Pigitego, Mawangio Kachelki in Lewin Radio Karma, Chalu Kitinini, Pierre Teka Tira Tira, Kiwan Menio, Jemukane, my no Kati, Irwama Maladok Ben no Guru Wanatadero. 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
6: 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I demand this. And anybody who is a minister, if I come to your area and I find that you have not done it, I will sack you. There's no need why. It is, because I'm polite, I don't want to embarrass people. Ministers are mature people. You talk thinking that they will. But if people don't care about their own people, why should I care about them?
0: Minister la dit RDC president wajini kagian petamo pelwakge en pengo etampe ministers ibirie mo geki office meno jomatego madam mati jang miri ma pat pat look ma megi kom katiki rokcha pa president ini macharo la wang president ini nero ni ningpian wuna ibeno implementing yupa government te dero meka wang president
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1: 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But what I am, Guru Mordone, if you are a good girl, if you are a lama, yes, if I was on that, I'll put you up at the seat. 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
2: 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Download, and then Jimmy, my teaching, Dano. 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
0: 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Hello.
3: Hello?
0: Yes, speak. Hello? Okay.
3: Yes.
0: Speak FM. All right. Hello?
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0: Ben Manga.
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3: 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Tam American local, I did live with.
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0: 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President Museveni. 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Hello, Speak FM. Hello?
4: Yes.
0: Eyo.
4: Ojane ni ala chafura ko ichima wali lo rachele awe cham chara ba kanga rambo ni mubere ma pier bi furu rachele wani kom cham chara ke nini ke ane vola daro di chama ach because that was the system market developing ano wala lo mo a ka lo kanga cham chara don ye yibi no ni kele wa ko madu nya bu bere madu ma dan ne ana wachi there is part as we mi ko I don't know if any government which I think you deal when you come from China, then the entire government will collapse.
0: In the president till when you come chan.
4: No. Wakuru drama and a food of why you only. We shall not be surprised when any Anita Mongo down to take cabinet. Not even the center of law, more till on any. No take cabinet. Now, why didn't you? Why didn't you? Picking uni just way. We are one of big malad what they catch away. And the Yagikane, I know only for one looking gang, which I remain the way it is. Do you never tell what poor and food we take away, go to stock and go with him, a can you are poor and then one with him a foil.
0: A foil, a tech to 12. Right. Look, me, that's the yardstick. Mamma, I think I watch your name. Should we wait and check this statement for the restocking? Kari stocking power mabeti and look any minister mikumana mele of Uganda ki wata ki office. Hello.
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0: Yes.
5: Man Francis Kumakeste kapuki mutam ya more like you must have counted. For your la diet. Mera for a look by President Mulagoro Dwal. President Lok Matika Kare. But give me a long period of time. I'm a general deep president. So I'm getting your low KHR, command tech to
0: 12.
5: The man bend up for a low RDC menu. I can look at it. They are the implementers. Kaya more, can you want to take RDC me a more meticulous way? the villages, Wang Ben, parishes, sub counties. When you're again, I'm here to get your market where me information come at this Ramote may
0: hear.
5: Okay, then I'm really Uganda. Each hour, ni a program pagamento being a game child. Enter him to teach pagamento make on your new line. The man can any Jim Agamento Katakarikichwalo. No meet any one Machalo and Luak Melobo. What will you keep your here? Like an abode down, okay, when you carry down to the low, carry down to the child, Jimmy Magamente meal. Wherever one been a chamo can, I will know Jimmy Gibbot Gamente Marat, being one a child, you might not carry a twingy, get chamo better, carry down to the Wajan Academy. So, like an abode, a new element of Uganda, Dokula did president, Peggy Nancher, Lok Toro Toro. Down on my knock, Boberica benefiting one more child, and you were aware. So, I'm here forward to a local president. Work implementers o joma gi romo kero loke ni tich ma en romo gamo information en oke tich matek bod ki ana tama ana foye matek arida
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6: Man Reagan.
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6: Tampa President Peraj. 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
0: oh right network and I tika kello pero kakenyo hello speaker fm
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2: I will not hand over the key to you, I will hand over to the cow. You are not the accounting officer chairman. Don't intimidate me, I will hand over the key to the cow, not you. 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
1: Kama jomo kene peki koye.
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1: Weho bedi piera boru ya bungwen, tonne a bitch, speak farmer. 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
2: What in the matters then you can call suspending. It's a serious issue not here. Neighbors on one tell who have any cases already there. And the task force getting a form again. RT won't come, your RCC won't come me, meet us first enemy. Team Mamua enemy meet us first will be here beach. Don't give forming alone. The team is there and we'll be able to the DHO, you know, the CHO, City Health Office that the team Malaga. So, but what kind of case moment you feel like you take in terror, but what else can you So, want me to work on my tech on getting over what time?
1: Yes.
2: But the task force mate is already there.
1: Yeah, kit ma task force donki forming ila dit RCC. Watika neno, lunyuru mukene, luoro ti bot gili okmichwa lelutiene school. Ento, government tika insisting ni, this case may bola, it is not new, bot gima chale Uganda. They can manage it with the plan activities kit ma tiekede. Now, un tamango mumiyo bot lunyuru pia ni, SOPs ki standard operating procedures, ti make miyo kit ma school umiru dore kede.
2: The moment kind of ni wa no ni kipia no kwan mo mwa that danger mimi ki at getting exposed. No poa watch the witcher school. No poa mtu watch good on gang. But one day I think the kids at school they are safer than mano giti it can ping any. Yes, kipia futi aki yu, kipia giti aki kabir mo tari pari pe ngi ngamu akwe. But there are signs and symptoms bako cha unyote, then they take precaution. And those are some of the things working with team. There's going to be specialization. Team Maloney, I sent a whole team, a health team which already passed this thing in Chiario. Unfortunately, the war will be mobility airtime, but to radio speak. And on the war, we just got the information by getting late, and that's why we didn't apply that airtime. But effective next 2 weeks, even though only the means specialization mean of me to about a mobility. The whole of this week we have delegated for join the team and me were radios away. Within the management, we speak a ground sparing one hour within the time, within the week. Cow near our coming team, I call it to know when being for no. We're going to lock it down, a pain will be in the pain and that's the area of Uga.
1: Yes.
2: But no matter what any work is in progress.
1: Right. Ladit RCC, Kawa Giro Guare, lock me security, take a word, Nining Wanano, Yelema Megu, intelligence unit by UPDF. 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
2: of course matemo dok teni me dok miro kwa akida about the gaps muru makieni. Of course, Nakmado and the within this period here, Nakmara Mario, the one of the university. Ma, what is a question? What is that I investigate? My university is very, it is kind of something personal. What can I have not done here? Go near, go attacking. That is something personal. But we are still investigating. Poor Uncle Katio Kamalendo, we are killing me, what is not here. That is there. Then the other motive for good, like I said, where I am a man, like I am. Attentively, the report shows the Latin woman were the way down or were we a woman who were a woman or so down for the woman. So, then we are putting under the aspect of a group and go and be a woman can go so and then it's going to get our thought. Yeah. But tentatively, we are managing and also there's a little bit of a decline in our security.
1: Okay.
2: We apologize for that, but we are managing. It is something my partner, I think, is not manageable. It is manageable. It's just a few setbacks here and there, but we are going to handle.
1: Yes. Pian kena mot la peñ mo kena beru ka katini wano tiki camera CCTV cameras is not cameras ma megwane tika tich kere pega tich ramo konyo wanining kidon luoro tika beru tiyo ko kit ma boda is ramo gwa kere
2: cameras. Now you should talk about camera. Which camera are you talking about?
1: Gen tika loko ni wano tiki cameras ma mako jami within the city. But concern.
2: No, you see, the issue of cameras, it is a discussion. My family, we will not even open it up.
1: Yes.
2: And then areas come where this criminality is being, which are happening. The cameras are not there. That's why you see what you can encourage in Darwin. Because you don't see me, I'm going to come here, I'm going.
1: Yes.
2: Yes, come here, I'm going to save you, I'm going to save you, I'm going to save. In our way.
1: Yes.
2: So we need the one way we should upgrade the way we do things.
1: Wow.
2: If you can manage me to come here, but carry that is security, mommy.
1: Including what borders get to trackers, the piri.
2: Well, trackers, when we care about the question, I'm going to work here. One way to get our mirror me. But that's here, who is committing these offenses. I'm a proud one, anything you want to go get it. Committing these offenses. I'm not wrong with any paying any people money to come and carry. At least someone has information.
1: Yes.
2: One little mere information, we can act.
1: Okay.
2: because mamu achan we trying to pick intelligence here and there it ter car man now but ngarmo ni mamegen romo wacho den shortcut problem solved cause security pending arachele kere go Darwin has a part to play and malega one Darwin should come in so that we can fight this criminal once and for all
1: okay
2: afoy
1: waro be coupe kere we are wanen kid moro mo kele wa doctor rikan we go lok lok me bola dan
2: yeah, na batu then ogin when gibil
1: Ofo ema tech tutual.
2: Afo ema tech tutual.
1: Right. 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
1: 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It is about children with Lao Cultural Institution Bursary Scheme. Semester Mario, Doko Techo Lequano Quetea Director Dickens Udo Bursary Scheme. 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
2: 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I'm out Kwanamu Hadu and Ducho Kaken. 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Be a quan bad in case.
3: We are a poor, we have went on a big old terametadero, immunity cupola.
4: 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And Anna Narone, Jimmy Nell, no carry warm a bear and to boom my toot no dong or my dong. 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
3: Free you, my biggie. One more picket.
5: Billy Rene, Minister of Internal Affairs, yeah, Uyuhu. No, I want one war. It was a restrict. Tell me, may you try, but you can't make you war. But family, you go on your make on your game, yeah. Go on your make on your game, me gay. But how many gay are there? Guru can't make me wrong watching it. Men, you be a child. I do keep out make it one more get you out of the chair to get you out of the chair. Mamma can't get Kaya do cut the child chip. That will be regulated.
3: Yeah, poor we have been went on the beach. Speak farmer.
6: If I'm look what contract make marriage chop. Mom take a percent, my deep man American me the good percent my contract chop. I beg a meaning. So I made a gym look any. A mark very pit pilwaka. A wee wiki wine. Ah, administration couldn't I? Eh, got your administration on ironing. Not to door or there. O carwa war we have a pomade value of you when the form government and only we are at the metera. Did Nayo.
3: Bedi Pierre Bourou ya bonwen ton ne a bit speak farmer bon ma pig
7: it's 10 a.m. kombeti cha wangwen mekudiko ki Pierre Bourou ya bonwen ton ne a bit speak farmer la kelia ye magamaga skills institute kaponye menongo barachi kikanongo barachi meponye.
8: It's a big day for the people of Uganda, but I'm taking the lead in making that statement.
9: Government is sending money, and this program is demand-driven, and people are now fearing to get this money.
10: We don't have any clear data on disability. This makes planning very, very difficult. And normally, we have been working on this work.
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7: 14 journalists undergo training in mental health and emotional well-being. Both voice zero tolerance, war on corruption in parliament, and Senegal parliament speaker resigns, paving way for Osman Sonko to replace him. I am Agweng Liz with the latest news. 14 selected journalists from across the country are undergoing a two-day training on mental health and emotional well-being, which will conclude on May 26 at Boma Hotel. The training is aimed at equipping journalists with the skills on how to manage mental health and report responsibly. Speaking during the training session, Wamala Kizitu, the Partnership Development Officer at Mental Health Uganda, urged journalists to manage stress by taking enough time to rest and avoiding risky assignments that could endanger their lives, emphasizing that good mental health is important for accurate and professional reporting. He also encouraged media practitioners to take the lead in sensitizing communities about stress management and mental health awareness. Ellen Aguyo Okello, one of the participating journalist from Itoil A. Karamoja in Kotido, said journalists face a lot of stress and embarrassment while working in the field, which often affects their mental health. Noted that many journalists work without proper rest due to demanding field assignments. She called for more training programs to help media professionals and communities better understand and overcome mental health challenges. The training is organized by DW Academy to empower journalists to be at the forefront of promoting mental health and emotional well-being. Failure by Agago District to install the District Service Commission out of political pressure has caused the district to lose money meant to recruit the civil servant. Speaking after swearing in on the 22nd May 2026, Agago District duly elected chairperson Honorable Tor Wilson said money meant to recruit civil servants at Patton Health Center 4 was not put into use. According to Tom, Agago has suffered for so long because there was no integrity in the service commission, whereby every applicant is alleged to have powerful connections or bribes for them to get a job. He restored the hope for the people of Agago who study but find it difficult to get jobs in their own district because of corruption that will stop in his regime, because the job in Agago is not for sale. Agago District Speaker Ivan Oyetu Dongping, who secured his position without a competitor, asked the councillors during their first sitting to join hands together to make Agago better than they found it. International Bulletin. Speaker of Parliament Jacob Maxons Oboth has pledged to lead a corruption-free parliament after being elected speaker, saying the office is meant to serve Ugandans rather than elevate personal power. National Unity Platform candidate Paul Mwero received 60 votes, while Laro Peshe Member of Parliament Norbert Maung polled 15 votes. Three ballots were declared spoiled. In his median communication as speaker on Monday, Oboth expressed gratitude to members of parliament for entrusting him with what he described as the highest office of speaker, saying he accepted the responsibility with utmost humility and modesty. Oboth pledged to cultivate a parliament founded on integrity, accountability and service to citizens, stressing that corruption would not be tolerated under his leadership. You're still listening to the latest from 89.5 Speak FM Voices Unlimited. Coming in from elsewhere in Africa, the Speaker of Senegal's Parliament, El Malik Diaye, said Sunday he was resigning 2 days after his close ally Ousmane Sonko was fired as Prime Minister, deepening a political crisis in the debt-laden West African country. In a Facebook post, Diaye described his decision to step down as a personal choice, guided above all by understanding of institutions, public responsibility, and the best interest of the nation. Diaye clears the way for Sonko to run for the post of head of parliament, where his post-F party holds a strong majority in a challenge to President Bassirou Faye. Deputies have been summoned to a full session of the assembly on Tuesday morning to reinstate Sonko as a member of parliament and vote for a new speaker, said an official document published late Sunday. That could further complicate reform efforts by Faye, who sacked his former ally Sonko on Friday after months of tensions. At least 19 people have been taken to hospital after a strong smell was reported at a shopping complex in Tokyo, according to media reports. A police spokesperson said the man had sprayed the substance at a cash machine on the ground floor of the building in the luxury Ginza 6 shopping center on Monday. The substance is believed to have been an irritant spray identified by authorities as likely containing capsaicin, which is found in chili peppers. Police are still looking for the suspect, national broadcaster NHK reported. People near the scene reported feeling their throat become painful and itchy, with the 70-year-old woman telling AFP that it started stinging and hurting as she approached the ATM.
11: Business News on 89.5.

Investigators probing corruption at Parliament are reportedly zeroing in on multiple bank accounts belonging to staff close to former Speaker Anita Among. The probe into alleged corruption, money laundering and illicit enrichment in Parliament and other government offices that began on 16th May 2026 started with the former Speaker Anita Among. Since then, detectives from the Criminal Investigations Directorate and Forensic Services, Crime Intelligence CI, backed by operatives from Defense Intelligence and Security Operatives, have searched properties in Nakasero, Chigo, Dinda, and Bukedia District. The charges of her residences have led to the seizure of at least six luxury vehicles, including a Rolls Royce, that triggered the probe and removal of official vehicles. According to sources close to the investigation and at Parliament, it is far from over. The inquiry has since expanded to other government agencies, where several officials have received summons or are expected to be called in for questioning.

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1: Hello,
0: Chuni.
1: Look at Simon, you learn for the Chum.
0: Simon, what for you?
1: Learn for the Chum, Boricana, and the Gitim of Bad.
0: Boracan, Lahoma, again, Perapena, at my bay.
1: Anyway, you know, made what Jack Conquer, Monarchy, Luni, it made it by young Dallas.
0: Many?
1: It made it by young Dallas.
0: It made it?
1: Yes.
0: Okay, young Dallas.
1: Yes, I've been around long now.
0: Oh, Tila by Yella.
1: Any year, where Anna Chalki Michael, you led well. Yeah, Anna Chalki, where?
0: Okay.
1: I'm more of a down where I make it when you speak, but you're down where I'm at. I
0: avoid it, 12 women. Avoid it, 12 yet make it, Chica Kadaki, what young dollars have me a tea. Hello.
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0: Obedi Pierre Aboro ya bungwen. 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

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Now, do me walk a Creatives Art Foundation. Jo magen ginene gitiyu kachegi ian my tiki ngeche teaching, iti la we, iti designer, iti ngat ma making fashions. 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Don't give material in video. And I don't come very charity. Menene in no conyo, Dujiramogo, Chimmy, not a beer, a beer, a rio, a bungwen, a beer, a rio, a beach, a dear Minigan Mate, a pio your yacht, Kidiko, Minin Matini. Let me video take a yank for Nima Bay, lawyer, do I get me no doctor, engage me, be doctor, charity, King James, nursing, a chilky midwifery, Matilera, take a yaw in, Menene don't your tip, and I don't cup a game over. No, Latin, my making you in my child, Latin, quan loco tomorrow. Pene Lao Casero Institution Bursar Scheme, Kachelki, Dr. Odongo Dicken, Scheme, Benuti Mabed, as well, Magenguti Oloro, Duj Binati, Kwan Admission Mamegi, K Radio Speak FM, Enir Matini, Unyeromo Gochimi, not a beer, a bore a beach, a bore not, not a beach, not. Mirgen Mati, copy your yacht, Lowing Radio, and then Gin Mati, Kamediki Karati, Idiko, Mini Matini, any mapier, dear to 12, Lowing Radio, Iti, Ikenganga, Kenyu, Eyobo, videos unyuneti kamerne ke yo 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
0: yes
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0: steady one at you steady one mine
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0: moon ring and a forward 12
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2: 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Logistic Management, Diploma in Community Health Management, Certificate in Child Protection, Certificate in Social Mobilization and Development, Kachirki Certificate in Administrative Law, Dorekwana 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Pay admission. Lim radio station man. Kim main campus. Watie Gulu City. Choke Unified P7 School. Onyo Gochim. In Nota Bira Bora Rio. A Dirk Beach. A Bira Rio. A Chill Jero. 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Abungwena Biro. Abungwena Biro. Abungwena Chill. Sam is a training institute of social development. 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

0: EM kombeti chawa bitel medecheng ki piera bor ya bungwan tona beach speak fama la kelia ye magamaga skills institute kaponye menongo barachi kikanongo barachi meponye
1: from Italian filmmaker Damiano Micheletto about his film Primavera, the American avant-garde artist and musician Laurie Anderson on taking on assignments, and Better Call Saul star Bob Odenkirk talks about his move into action movies. Also on the show, we explore the psychology of the photo booth, hear from Nigerian rapper Illbliss, and my conversation with the artist, composer and producer Bishi. All that and more coming up on the Arts Hour.
2: BBC News with Danielle Yaovietska. The US military says renewed strikes on Iranian targets were defensive as diplomatic moves continue to try to end the war. The attacks on Iranian missile sites and mine-laying boats have put renewed pressure on the ceasefire. In his latest comments, the US Secretary of State said progress on reaching a peace deal with Iran would take a few days. Sebastian Usher explains why there's continued skepticism surrounding Marco Rubio's latest comments.
3: It's the pattern we have seen a lot before, that you have very strong, very upbeat, very aggressive statements from President Trump saying it's all about to come to fruition, and then that fades away bit by bit over the coming days. We're back to the rhetoric. We've had one short statement on Telegram from a new supreme leader, who of course no one has yet seen, saying, I mean, it's another kind of threat warning, really, more than anything else, a statement of intent that the US will no longer have, you know, a haven in the region, that Gulf states will no longer be able to host US bases. So it's essentially trying to make out that the Iranians will take action if that happens.
2: The Israeli military has intensified airstrikes across Lebanon after the Prime Minister, Benjamin Netanyahu, said his country was at war again with Hezbollah. A reporter for the Lebanese National News Agency says 12 people were killed in overnight strikes on the town of Mashgara. There have also been attacks on districts in Tyre and Nabatea in southern Lebanon. Yolande Nell is in Jerusalem.
4: There's been this order from the Israeli Prime Minister, Benjamin Netanyahu, he says, for the Israeli military to intensify its strikes on Lebanon. He put out a video message last night where, really amid mounting Israeli public criticism about his government's handling of the threat from the Iran-backed group Hezbollah, he said that they were not taking their foot off the gas pedal. In fact, he had told the Israeli military to press harder on the pedal.
2: The head of the World Health Organization is due to travel to the Democratic Republic of Congo today as the country struggles to contain an Ebola outbreak, which is believed to have killed at least 220 people. Dr. Tedros Adhanom Ghebreyesus said delays in detecting cases meant responders were now playing catch-up. Greg Rahm from Save the Children in Congo also urged for more communication.
5: The response is indeed scaling up. Save the Children and others are responding. But we are far behind the curve, and so, so much more is needed. Hundreds of people now have died, hundreds with suspect cases, and thousands of contacts. People with Ebola come into contact with other people. Those people need to be contacted, isolated. Children are dying. People of all ages are dying. And right now, there's so much fear in the community. It is a scary disease, and we all need to be working together with communities, with health centers, to curb the outbreak.
2: World News from the BBC. The French government says seven people have died during the heat wave afflicting much of Western Europe. Five of those were drownings. What's known as a heat dome of warm air from northern Africa, trapped under a high pressure system over Western Europe, is behind the high temperatures not usually seen until high summer. The manager of Japan's oldest professional baseball team, the Tokyo-based Yomiuri Giants, has resigned after he was arrested over the alleged assault of his 18-year-old daughter. A tearful Shinosuke Abe told a press conference he was truly sorry for causing the team and baseball fans a lot of trouble. Top doctors in Britain say social media ranks alongside smoking as a threat to the health and well-being of young people. The Academy of Medical Royal Colleges recommends that doctors routinely ask young patients about their screen time. Campaigners are split on whether a ban is the best approach. Hugh Pym reports.
6: The Academy of Medical Royal Colleges says any decision about banning social media for under-16s is up to the government, but its submission explains that the profession's concerns about the health impact of unfettered exposure to tech and devices on children and young people rank alongside smoking. The document cites as examples the physical and mental health problems caused by watching extreme violence online. The Academy says there should be guidance for doctors and other health staff on how to spot any inappropriate or unhealthy use of social media and online content.
2: One of the all-time greats of American jazz, the saxophonist Sonny Rollins, has died. He was 95. Rollins began his career in the 1940s, becoming a key player in the bebop scene and playing alongside Miles Davis, Thelonious Monk and Charlie Parker. The most acclaimed of his 60 albums, Saxophone Colossus, came after recovery from heroin addiction and a brief stint in jail. BBC News. Hello and welcome to The Arts Hour from the BBC. Speak for

0: Kia ora, we are born when Tonna Beach, Big Farmer. 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
0: Ngoma Titi may ya tuli.
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2: 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It is about the Lao Cultural Institution Bursary Scheme. 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
3: 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At Madid Man Warehouse, Kabiri Malaj Metich, Kigangwan Mifunya Yupumutaka, Pingit Matut, Gone with Chimi number, Nota Pira Pira Deck, and when are you not? A Bichila Bumwen and when? When you not a Deraria Deck, a Deck Nora Jail, and when are you not? Limo Bene website is www.mako.ug.
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0: Mary stops at Gulu Center, which is located on Plot 1, Lagara Road, opposite Vera Forex Bureau, informs the general public that they are having promotion for both men and women and the back-to-school promotion at affordable prices. The women's wellness check include breast cancer screening, cervical cancer screening, UTI screening, urolysis, blood sugar check and blood pressure, HIV screening, hepatitis B screening, when negative you get a vaccine, and body mass index, that's height for weight, all at 30,000 shillings only. Meanwhile, men's wellness check include prostate cancer screening, UTI screening or urolysis, blood sugar levels check, blood pressure, HIV, hepatitis B check, body mass index, all at 30,000 shillings only. And the back-to-school activities being done include typhoid, malaria, ulcers, HCTGs and urolysis at 30,000 shillings only. For more details, contact the manager's line on 0759-004-044. With this, we have come to the end of the announcement on Speak FM. Up next is the Circle Friends.
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5: okay
6: Attack Miriam, come at him or recommend. I'm not expert, they don't know about a kind of book, I'm not very common.
5: Right.
6: In many gambling, you
5: know. A fire.
6: No, you were here, where did I pay you? Where's a foxy boy?
5: A pay up, foxy boy.
6: I am recommend. Kill Chang Man, you went come with the more recommend for another.
5: A yellow pair of fire. Right, Mono Bedu Peterson, expert mod bedung tikum yin kaiti when you speak FM, di chengatini. 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
7: Hello,
5: please. Yes.
7: Good afternoon.
5: Good afternoon to you. How are you?
7: Fine. This is Julius from Zombie.
5: Yes, Julius. Are you done with your lunch?
7: Yes, I am being serious.
5: It's okay then.
7: I want some music.
5: Which music is that?
7: Coming home for Rihanna.
5: Rihanna, which song exactly?
7: I'm coming home.
5: I'm coming home.
7: Yes.
5: Okay.
7: Yeah, I am sent for all us fans.
5: Right.
7: Yes, and all the Alul people from Bulu.
5: Okay, they're listening to you.
7: Yes, thank you very much.
5: All right, you're welcome. The last caller, hello, Speaker FM.
8: Hello.
5: Yes, yes.
8: Tending on, at least.
5: At your bed, you're going to tending on. Michael, okay, you late. Wundong, it is sorted the local lunch.
8: Lunch. Okay.
5: Bedmod Polite Moscow. 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
8: 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Yeah, fine.
5: All right. 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

0: All right, that's really a very beautiful one coming in from Rihanna, saying she's finally coming home, and also telling my home people in Lira City that finally this weekend I'm going to be home. So, Julius, are you going to be home this weekend? You alert the people from home in advance that you're going to be home. It's a nice song, really, really very nice from Rihanna, but it was requested by Julius representing Zombo people at Speak FM Radio 89.5, Speak FM Voices Unlimited. What we're going to do right now, we're going to take a short commercial break, and we take one song which has really been paid for. After the song, I'm coming back to read your messages. Keep them coming. I can see them flowing. 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I love you all. 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
1: Right, and then we radio before you do go chenda monoki we manogi cholo pire nino chuk nino auction in maga maga. 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Muna nkita wenu utikere enu la uiredi na ewa eti ni itaka dugu. Bina enu message yes maka megu kita wenu utikede. And bitu kuneo, I mean, abi kwanu message yes weng. Etu wera yepo bituke weng. Because aneno, my buddies are also with me live on TikTok. Keep sending your messages. Bikwano bene mati TikTok or weng eno kore kede kore. And if you want to join me on my live, just go and search for that name, Lisa Gweng. Binonga ko live. Itene nunga wanu tika teme ye kan eno kare kiri kare. The first message, Chakobunim. Good afternoon, baby girl. I am Priska. Can you play for me, Pum Pum, by Janet Priska, Amoruki Miriam, Priska, Patricia, Nancy Regan, Ino Ayerot, and then Giruki Mami. 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I'm a Yerot from Ariurot. Can you play for me? Kolo by Pretty B. Amoruki Patricia, Miriam Nancy, and then Priska Loyo, Gioki Dong, Layal Chun. 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What a kicken. Okay, I yell up. My name message Mukenela in radio. And it took over me. Hi, Liz. I'm MC Mentor Boy from Omel. How is your lunch? Not bad. I'm doing fine, as you can hear from my voice. And I hope it's okay. Yes. Could you please drop for me Mani Poya Waro by Eddie Weezy to make my lunch also nice? And I also really want to send it out to my one and only, that is Timango Fiona. Thanks, our lovely presenter. Thank you. Okay, I'll see what I can do for you. And then this one is saying, Doxy Lawe from Umel, greet all my fans, Team Atasa, and then never ever forget above all the one and only sweet lovely girl, that is a Bay Eunice from Umel. And thank you, one love, Liz. You play for me, Kakamo by Mentor Nova. And I want to send it out to BK Dixon. I want to send it out to Oponya Ronnie, and then MC Meta Boy, then Silva from Bader. Okay. Yela mope Mante Kovinin. Good afternoon, Liz. Okay, he's saying, good afternoon, Auntie Liz. I'm Jabuli from Labour Line. Could you please play for me Step in the Name of Love by R. Kelly? Going out to everyone enjoying the show. Good day. Good day to Jabuli, my neighbor. And then Mante Kobi Amogen Kipiela Koi Konya Kong. Love is Come. By Ize the Lyrical, featuring Bestie Girl. And I want to send out to Patrico, Pakiri, Samu, and then Simon B, Kidong Regan Lungulu. Then my lovely girl, that is Topisa, Kidong won't come, won't come Palomare, no, something of that kind. Ayela mope, edo kaiti choyu lebe, kaiti choyu lebe chueli wekbed lebe chueli kiken strictly, kaiti choyu le mono, cho wekbed le mono kiken strictly, okay? 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And Mante Kwe, good afternoon, presenter. This is the Dalian UG. From Omel, greetings to Atekef, bro, and then BK Dixon, MC Meta Boy, Atasha Boy, and then Babe Lillian. There is Babe called Lillian, and then Atasha Boy is prepare for the show on Friday. Please, can you play for me Mega by Easy the Lyrical? Okay. And then, Mantegoi, good afternoon, Liz. I am Mayena Thiong from South Sudan, Juba. My greetings goes out to you and all the Speak FM fans. I hope they're listening. And then this one is saying, hello, Liz. I'm Bosco Square.

of Queen Miriam. She knows where she is. Part from Mumia. Mumia Nyima. Which part? Are you meaning Nancy or Patricia? Because if you're meaning the fans of Speak FM, we have Nancy from Mumia Nyima. Unless maybe at a part that you're talking about. Maurice Ayue and all the boys from La Rode, the likes of Bangen and Del Bidongsi. Thanks for the show. Thank you for tuning in too. And another message is saying, hi Liz, any masiki ya choli bu, kai konyangon ki we, pawini bike okwodo, we hachual ki mea mara na munu Andrew, kidong jomanu tika when you speak FM. Thank you for the wonderful show. Ayela mope, hafoy yo masi, and message you can ekani nini. Jacobi, hello. This is Simu from Ogul. Play for me, Looking Into My Eyes by Rude Boy. Thanks. Okay. Apo yu matek Simu. And then man, Jacobi, good, nice show. I don't know which one is which. Yeah, I need good, nice show, please. Play for me, Love Is a Scam by Best Girl featuring Easily Lyrical. Help play for me today. Send it to Ojok Joel, Ojok Smart, apart from Pat Kirom, and then Nancy Umia, Patrico Pakiri, Peterson, Priska, and then Rihanre. By the way, kau tu cho you message ba kai tu cho you nying dano, e cho nying atu moni ni, and then is spacing. Koma benemiro betieba. Pedo alala kumenu eoni. Because I may think it's one word. Eh? 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So kai cho nying atu moni like Patrico Pakiri, comma, spacing. 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Okay. And then, wachi. Itimoto gudi ki ya moro. Then lastly, to me, the presenter in the building, Mandrigan Kilungolo. Okay? And then message you can it could be, hi, please play for me, Love, My Love by Eddie Weezy. I want to send it out to all the Arsenal fan. This is Franca. Okay? Poi you might take Franca. Man in Waini, yellow, best boy from Onama, babe good. I don't know what the person mean. And Mantegui, how are you, sis? This is Munguriek Dokas Jalmoro from St. Maurice. Apo you mateka Munguriek, make it today Speak FM. And then this one is saying, hello, Liz. Let me hope you are fine, please. If possible, could you please play for me a song called Me and You by Bracket, sending out to my sweet mommy, that is Jackie, and to all the Speak FM listeners. And lastly, to you and Sportsman, that is Cats Pro. This is Banken. Poima Tech Banken. Message you can take a big good afternoon, Liz. This is Jackie from La Roe. I'm sending my greetings to Vincent, Brian, and all his workmates. Play for them slowly by Medi. If I get time, then I will do that for you, dear. And this one is saying, Liz, hope you're well. Play for me, Corner by Clever Spire, to all the Iteso community. Thanks. This is Douglas Omagor. I call Peje Aria. And Mante Kubi, hello, I'm Ker Mary Lungulu. Play for me, Far Away by Big Mosh. Then last but not least for now, is saying, how is you? Julius from Zombo Weekly. Yes, thank you. Okay, let me see my buddies who are live with me on TikTok right here. Lanyero. Peace, good afternoon. Thank you for being in my life. And then Barista Eddie, good afternoon to you too. Jasmine, good afternoon. I can see Godi is saying, how are you, my darling? Yeah, I am fine. And then Alexo 1915 is saying, I would like to reach out to Monica from Ayue. Could you play for her? How are you, my friend Johnny Drill? Okay. And who else is saying what here? Let me check it out. Wow, let me.

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I think I don't have any other messages right now. Let me get down to your request, 1, 2, 3 of them. And don't forget that at exactly 2, we're going to have our news in English with the Gidega Walter. So please don't touch that great dial. Keep it locked, 89.5. 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

0: Right, nene la we radio monobedu mani no tu karatiki boat 80 wizi. But again, you can go away on in what sorting down on my polar did da and on a wind radio. And it's a what ya romo. Eto we mukene no bibedi kari mono me karo ha king aneno Janet Priska ticket live on TikTok mori kome Janet Priska eno ngare moni benu penyu werere oloni pom pom ti line up kakan eni ni mono Priska ke yarin ruot ka kenyu wachiti miru pom pom ba Janet Priska en ticket live on TikTok kiti winya wachi kereni you can also join me on my live. Go and search for that name. Kaya yabo TikTok maka Megila Win Radio. Wure yenyinga Liza Gweng. 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Could you please play for me Amari by Love and Skills. 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

0: 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Hello Speak FM.
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0: 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Yes. 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
0: 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Okay.
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1: Yeah.
0: 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Romo go ichimi namba mene ni?
1: Kikuweki nama N07.
0: 07?
1: 0767.
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1: 29.
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1: Yeah,
0: Ogiki 81. More loot, take him a tear, so Matin maybe tied up a quack for Matin. Girard and I'm only getting a chin in a
1: pay over. I hear a mope, Dokas. 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
0: You're welcome. 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You watch, ah, new caname, Dok, new caname. 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So, yinde sorting ikunu. You're going to sort them from there. There. And kwa nama chimini, why? I'm not surprised, neither is jaka nungo bipo. Hello, Speak FM. Hello.
2: Hello.
0: Yes.
2: La Marilyn, yeah.
0: Ati etie ni ngwa?
2: Albert, yeah.
0: Lokuma ope.
2: Nita pakipapo.
0: Ngani?
2: Christopher.
0: Christopher?
2: Yeah.
0: Apoyo.
2: Well, Amara. Yeah, let me one more one. Hey, Gaya.
0: Nyingani.
2: No, Dahonya Morris.
0: O Dahonyero Morris.
2: Oh, I got a 290.
0: It could be quite okay, the Quinn,
2: eh? Gayaza.
0: Gayaza. Okay.
2: I
0: won't need you to
2: Okay.
0: Yeah. I yell about
2: Twenty-four thirty-eight.
0: All right. Poyo. Yin money my Maurice Sudahonyero nyo la poko boy. Please con Christopher in nonge obi ne mereni. 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
0: 0790.
3: 10.
0: Hmm.
3: 87.
0: Hmm?
3: 87.
0: 85. 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Okay. 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Nena konia bigamo chima dek achi neno messages. Message chako be good afternoon. My presenter, I thank you for the show. I'm Patrick Ulanya from Pabo Town. I'm still looking for my best beautiful girlfriend. 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I'm Kenneth Opio from Powell. I'm looking for my OG from Paicho. She's called Lake Monica Kisti from Oguru, WhatsApp County. 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
2: Kampuni mautegi uri doctor kingenye ponye NES Zamizi Training Institute of Social Development Gulu Campus doko chone egankan madir me ponye kituwa iluman imirme yil romi ponye PN jangwa tika beru 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Administration and Management National Diploma in Business Management Diploma in Guidance and Counseling pewa gikenyo kose mukena ye National Certificate in Accounting and Finance, Diploma in Business Administration, Diploma in Human Resource Management, National Certificate in Procurement and Logistic Management, Diploma in Community Health Management, Certificate in Child Protection, Certificate 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Pay admission. 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Kim main campus. Watie Gulu City. Choke Unified P7 School. Onyo Gochim. In Nota Bira Bora Rio. A Duck Beach. A Bira Rio. A Chill Jero. Kai Nota Bira Bora Biro. Abungwena Biro. Abungwena Biro. Abungwena Chill. Sam is a training institute of social development. 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
0: Yes, neno la we radio chao mewera dek maliet mano karatiki botin na no chima chel kiken then imina selections makamegi. 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
10: Hello.
0: Yes.
10: Me.
0: Awinyo.
10: Ri nini? Yeah.
0: Ari mabe. Yin ko ni ri nini?
10: Ari mabe.
0: Iri di mungo ka magine lokati akati yiri oni.
10: Keep calm and believe in us enough.
0: Keep calm and believe and in us enough.
10: Yes.
0: Okay.
10: Mario. Wanna weep. Okay, go on a weep. Feel
0: a minute.
10: Love again.
0: Love again. Okay.
10: Today go on a Caribbean for Foxy Boy.
0: Where a Foxy Boy a pee unen wa go ko?
10: Okay. Today we play sing don si we pa pa destiny music.
0: Meneni.
10: The best of me.
0: The best of me. Okay.
10: Mama kong wan kong paluma.
0: Right.
10: No Patricia Elmo. No bank and the law.
0: Right.
10: You don't see none of me anima. You don't and yaw man or what the near door in your mallow many trees in Yemen. Near the one in your
0: make when any?
10: Aya,
0: you do in the way. Need
10: down
0: to when you
10: come back.
0: Aya, do. Aya, I'm a pair for you. Okay. Yeah, mono beru Miriam, mio selections maka mega wainiti mitu wena machel manu karatiki, but Chris Brown mawayetini keep calm and believed in Arsenal. 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
1: 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And then, mandong wajatini best of me, manukaratiki bot Destiny, Lawin Radio. Bene power marach chual eno Lawin Radio. And then wajatini, I have a brother, a lovely brother, that is none other than Morris Payesu. 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time enjoy and baby feel okay ye kanba achalu modboro mera give big give the veteran he's also one of us Abson in action is also one of us Emma Mono Wood by Joe Tikin Wabene eno kore kere kore and the rest of you no tie eno Lawin Radio tukoro nindu piera deke ken loka Champions League Lawin Radio chido kertera weng Okero tero kwa weng eno kwiji Lawin Radio. We are the Gunners. 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
2: 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I got a money card time.
0: Ay, I do.
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2: 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Yes, man, figure. Another one. 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
4: Yes.
0: How are you?
4: My feeling.
0: Ati wabe. 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
4: Ati wabe. 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
4: Ah, I say good. 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Acham with that money, can you? 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
0: Hey, we are gone. Hello?
4: Okay, you look Emma.
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4: You look Emma, baby.
0: Emma, where? I want a yab when you bring a game in a number, Jimmy 07
4: 0770.
0: 0770.
4: 9 5 9 5 8 6 8 6 2 5 2 5
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0: 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Okay.
4: Yeah, you make only blessing you don't go dig around.
0: Ah, yeah, well, pe. And that way, ni kori gura. 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Hello.
5: Hello.
0: Yes.
5: Hey, Tiana.
0: At your bear.
5: Afoya.
0: Afoya.
5: And Patrico's gorgoria.
0: Yes, Patrico.
5: Huh?
0: Dano tie ya network beti atimela kire money do.
5: Ah, network kanja yera ya.
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0: 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And then ngatu ken speaker femelo.
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5: Coffee.
0: Yeah, the yellow pair. All right.
5: Yeah.
0: Okay. We can then get to Kenelo speaker fam. At a big amo chimen in ima geeky for now, eh? The wing lemon on ima babe, and if for now. Then I want a narrow messages. Hello, speaker fam. Yes.
6: For
0: Irini, Bene. 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This is Brenda from Atiak. 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Give my vote to number three. And greetings to all the people of Oram East sub-county. Okay. 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This is Lindsay K. Ogony. 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Okay. 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This is Priska. Johnny tia tuwe ye tuwe berabe. 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This is Dennis Amza from Amoro. Give my vote to number three. 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And any tako bi give it to the first person, Brenda from KO. 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And thanks, love you, darling. 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This is Opio Daniel from Nwaya. Give mine to the first caller. She's trying to sing like Jesslyn Sigwe. 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Okay. 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Then mante kwe give it to number one. This is Nelson from Koro. Okay. Blessing megeta homedo kotia boro. And edo do pichual message bala win radio. Biti makija chawa dong peke. And iteko be good evening my lovely sister. How are you? Give mine to number one. This is Munguri Ekdokas Jalmoro. St. Maurice, I love you so much. Thank you for loving me. And I love you too, okay? Blessing kwirere tu medoko tia bungwen. And then manteko bi hello dear, good afternoon. It's me, Kevina, senior quarters. Please give it to Blessing. I love you and your program. Well done. Thank you for loving me and my program as well. And then initeko bi, hi, I'm Ariet from Koro. Give my vote to number three, thanks, okay? Kathy kwiretu medeti ya bungwen and then mani ninitia koni hi, I'm Odero from School Restore. I give my vote to Blessing. Blessing kwiretu medeti ya para riodo mkulu and ninitia koni lobby ngomo romo mi kwi na bot bong tunu kiyo nyawa unu kwirechele no kibot levi and mante koni waro kiken bot Blessing na mi kwirere bot Blessing kuitia para degdo mkolo la Wind Radio and mante koni Rio Echo from Malaro, please give it to Blessing, she killed me down. Like seriously, are you down up to now? Okay, this one is saying, hello, Liz, how are you doing, baby girl? Give it to number one. I'm begging. There is a lady which comes from Christ Miracle Church. Can you call that lady again in the church? That lady can sing. Now, which lady is that? I don't know. Kwira blessing to medoko tia parabi. Jamedoka messages are yoke kenata closing chapter me messages uko. Enwe biti makija yindong megi manupe akwano pia nchawa peti mambe. Mantukubi highly thanks for the show. This is Doreen from Kirombe. Please give my vote to blessing. Seriously, she really deserves a gift. What a kiken blessing. Okay. Kwira tia parabi cheldonkulu, lawing radio. Then, mantukubi give mine to the last person. I'm Peter from Paicho. No kathi tikere queer apa. Now we ready biti makesha. 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
0: eh?
1: Lonoro, Jig, or Bill, no, down out there, Con. 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No, Madame Terucon, quack teach you a tree, more quack doctonic on Con. 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
1: Are you sure?
0: Yes,
1: so you know they updated and yet.
0: Abson in action, you know you're what you look about there.
1: But Abson, I think an Abson, you don't party sure.
0: I'm
1: not sure about that now, story.
0: And look, Tikumeru Eoni. 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
1: go Uganda bungwan.
0: Gina pira tag new biruto go gini. 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
1: Now, and the food down to town, if we talk, we are poor ma unano being in Uganda. 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
0: In the chain.
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0: Wanna tie area.
1: Iti area.
0: Yes.
1: You need to speak more. 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

0: 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Arsenal still betting your medical to go can main kilo England but for now we are chako keeper day chotland very quick Arsenal Madrid take a piano keeper day I think you want come for Arsenal Nadira 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
1: yeah
0: for your well we radio for the Alexis Catsbro it has been a while jal no nge chon chon mo pangeo kera pa dere dikere
1: that the team of back Catsbro for your matter angeo good after a very long time
0: yes angeo chunyi yom yom mo ma pedem wache
1: you chun team of matter because inge uri pe karma light to tal and dano call pe karma light da me wa ke no nge ko ene We don't take it like that. 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
0: okay now now it is live yam me speak FM la dear Alexis and I was waiting for this moment me nyako keri line team a piana berka wini ka chaka berka woranyi mi pade while Kumalami Uganda we get a community that beach may be in a good city and to you may district Mukana Mateno Teno Teo Warren Yipange or Chakawa Konki Ipa de you but in Inka Chaka or Quering or Mobitima when you come and pick where Quema did any.
1: Yes, for trial camps, Kachel Kilu, Winded, you when we speak FM. One night per day, Watan, Umiara, Wayuk celebration, what a bait into faces. You know, no, and I. Karma wa realizing ni don ke covid don watin oko ma man to failing ni winning the game gina wa organize ya utao ni umier wa go we Arsenal fan ka shell we are ni ama ki mio ke covid official on 24 November ti che tabia mo carne no go or fan do wen ka shell and wa you prepare parade to prepare so e one wa timo ki che a che tabia mo carne ro piare wa ngam ma wa no to al go police go me and was clearance Nogu mi wa kira no be ke dara in the street of the town just before it to me a gire ke to ta wa pa ri o be tira on sande so wa work ke ka chel wa work all around the town wa go wa ka chel now mo ga ma don ti e na yini on 30 years and no wa work only wa chel wa na on di ka chel on a giant screen in a very big garden you know you wa emo now you no ken na ma da ho biti wa na ye on 30 years ma no Arsenal to champion league final is something like final and it will be Ricard Dare Nicker to game only on the giant screen in a very good garden. Mama Lul Wahwa Wang may be on, and you know what team I or team Mokone any on that day. That will be the day Mama we more care. The steering committee, Maumi Algubit, Kikaro, Minamo, Kita, you miss celebration of Belker. And now we're at the only, is still Kilone Amal. We were preparing Amal, so then we're preparing the mind of the people. We are going to have a very big party. Now we'll be celebrating the trophy. So the other day, it was you pay me receiving the trophy. So we're receiving the Premier League trophy. So on Saturday, the 30th of this month, we'll be looking at
0: Excitement of Berutini Ninka, maybe Kidore Modor, any Paramo Berupe, and Yang Area Mokane, Arsenal supporters get here tele kidong mo kanati ngwe kipiri piri maraj ta otika time pange o kai side kenyu gimo maraj pe
1: I say Bobo get an opportunity because Mama Chao Dora Chao Bor made the chain, police here, and they were actually manning the security. And one beginning where we had our own security team, we were very vigilant. When I'm in Yardano, go look you, check me you, and to Yardano, get no one you. So, Wabiru Kidora and the man, we were having a very sober mind. And Team Mobile were together, we better me a good message to them. So, keep calling, I can't put Birutier, Paramo Birutier. Now, when we were winning the game, and you know, all of us we were having our jazzy. And the mobile mobile, Luchwak man, you, man, Magim, you, Munich, and you'll be Birkett were welcoming when Gennegarden and it, though it was a close meeting, we are a bit key, jazzy, yeah, you need on. But why you got my little bit my fans for Matthew, if I
0: did.
1: Yeah, he was there in the celebration with us. You're my grown Magichwak man, you will be okay. And they also gave a hand. They gave part of contribution. So keep around people keep it there. And people tell me tele. And for what you can me uniting the fan. One enemy gone at the days, man of food, no fun when you can give man, you can ask me again. And in the cow, little time, you know, it shouldn't calculate into might be an enemy thing, you don't know, and don't tell them again. But for us, we stay together.
0: Now, Anano, Kachokama dear Bergatime, Pangu, Mapati executive, right more team, Magatime, New Waka, Kikindo Terapiano, Anano, make good city to Billy and Babichel, Makachokanity at Tim, Anano, Honorable Lucky Boss McJoyce, Timu, 1.6 million. Pangu Kabelu Terame, Pade, good Bergicarme, at least contributing among your pledging.
1: Gimma football team, and a yellow tail, a football cattle walker pledging. But down the town, you do me the only community of Pierre reforming officially and football where you are party. But however, one gangma gathered for Birgang and the district engineer, but the engineer of the bank, after the cropping meal, we hear me the Angra Chair local, the enemy meal only. We have some places like Governor. Governor, we again pull car. The Arsenal fans, Kerka, now belong to Gumburgi, and how they are going to support them is to give 500 pounds. So we be planning on it. We be checking them. Kill me what? We work to other places. Individual, make it on me. Give me the money. Can we be now? And we be doing what we could.
0: Now, Machala chwa Arsenal log mea geeky. My logo board fans ba Arsenal. Kidong, nano kita mere Champions League betia biyano kwa dipange yon nero makamegi. Ila penyi ni darma polti penyu wigi matek mada. Waberi kia ju man money kanj. Machala chwa Arsenal ma dit mada because it's not my first time to talk to you and I know you love Arsenal so much. Now, in midfield pa Arsenal tuk matia bini Champions League American tini ni White Kong. Between Lewis Kelly and Martin Jubimendi, who is supposed to start?
1: In your opinion, in any opinion, there is what we call there is class and there is form.
0: Exactly.
1: In football.
0: Exactly.
1: Class is permanent. When you belong to that class, is permanent.
0: Mm.
1: But form sometimes very temporary. And form only you can be on form or off form.
0: Mm.
1: But when you have belong to certain class, you better know. Now, Gimati team, Jubimendi is a good player. And I am Dan Magungu Belalok. Jubimendi is not good. But I think he has overrun. Kaina Jubimendi was part of the team who belonged to Club World Cup. Pre-season, they were playing competitive football with Spain. Now, Kaina. So he has run out his gas. So at the moment, I'm trying to put my back. But that is a more experienced player in a bigger game. But also Scaly on the other side. In your Scaly, when he get to his game, he will play well. But on a bad day, on a bad day of his game, even now, not to want to be violation. So, in this game, where you really need somebody who has been on a big stage and 100 kilo, Jubimendi will feel better. But then you never know what Mikel Arteta might do because of late, really, this form is still going on. But Kaki, what you judging by the form, if a form medical error, then definitely you will put Scaly. But if you won't, the seniority of somebody who has played at that level, then definitely you remain. But either of them, any of them, and you know, it is about how the coach will be instructing the tournament, how they should play out their game. Because Kenyan at the moment, game morning, I attempted to order with D6. It's different from the way he was playing with Pate. Mm-hmm. Last season, when Pate was here, he tried to deal from the box, and he tried playing Ernie, But now, Jimmy Mendy is not doing that. And that is the kind of game, man, of Pep Guardiola better. You know, when they get the ball, it is always Silva who carry the ball from the box. Any defender who is there first look for Silva. Silva will carry the ball, coach around the middle, pass it to Seki. That is their game plan. Mm-hmm. These are the two ball carriers, Maggie Warrior. Now, at the moment, Ateta has led that kind of game. Give a killer, yeah, my mirror, as it is. Arsenal. But then, you see, Mikel Ateta has made a team to be hard to beat. Mm. At the moment, you're not here, you go and you want to be Arsenal, but you find it's not easy to beat them. Mm. That is why in any deal, you don't have to attack it to my goal, but you cannot beat them easily. And that is how Atletico Madrid was built. In Atletico Madrid, Real Madrid, Barcelona, when you beat them, if you go 1-0, 2-0, or 1-0, 2-2, that is how Atletico has built the team. Mm. So it is a very unpredictable team because he has built a team. To make life hard for other opponent. When the opponent comes, they shock you, pay, no, you don't play, you have football freely. So at the end of it, they will get into that piece and you'll find, determining the result. So we still don't know what will happen on that day.
0: All right.
1: Down there in America. Yeah.
0: For the trial did Alexis Wabinongo Angeoni Kachoke will be buried here in a final Menome UEFA Champions League key in London Benegu Beruki Parades in the Pierre de Chel. One may be the car me coupe many and Kitmano Kachapane or Tumgore. I'm going to go to the PSG. Paris Saint-Germain.
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3: 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Man July intake 2026. 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
1: 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Administration and Management, National Diploma in Business Management, Diploma in Guidance and Counseling, Pewa Gikenyo, Koses Mukena Ye, National Certificate in Accounting and Finance, Diploma in 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

0: 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Now, to reach the final, Sports Club Villa, again, go be the car, Mego, URA goes at Dekulo and Nagrigum Tongwano, and Turario, Eni Weng Moja, Titime, while Chitara eliminated team the Menu Vipers, Menu, Kiawe, Gold Rules, Mafutie, Pilob, Aviga, Matek to Trali, Turano to Mgola, Cherik, Machel, Menu, in Return Leg, and to First Leg, Unutum, Noticum, not, and to Team Chitara. 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Now championship no put down wanano the oldest knockout competition biberikar metime menu la in video ikin 1971 and your time. Now clubs magi atiki country yuko duju board league and non league. Again, when you Berikar may you any game, many taking part in the Stand Big Uganda Cup. Menu again, Matiela Wind Radio, get Manotia Katikwere Kariki Kariki Portwell of Uganda, Aloba Pool, Tuki Latita Men Alexis, where I chat at Tikan and Jimbukana Matia Pianati, Manki Warwachaki, Lobo Spain, Kamala Wind Radio, Dharma Pool, which are Maran Kobungayogio, Ngomoti Melware or the Tour of Real Madrid, Pobertia, Esquad Palobo Spain. 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million, my no team would remember Arab Leipzig, tell me Rene, Kwanyo, Latiti, key team, Maggie, getting bought a notch of Liverpool, have to decide well. Now, I believe you, Paladit Mohamed Salah, and Liverpool, they've been making decisions, Mokanama Page, Mother Kanel, to Maggie, Kanari Karma. 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
1: and build the best team possible that means maybe not necessarily to just collect the 26 most talented players it comes with the territory if you have to select from a strong group of 55 players 26 it just comes that you leave big names out and talented players out who deserve also to be with us but the decisions had to be made and they were all made under the headline that what we want to achieve in summer we can only achieve as a team
2: you'll understand that with players like Palmer Foden and Alexander-Arnold you're leaving at home some of the country's most talented footballers do you accept that that is a gamble to some extent
1: it's not a gamble this team is not a gamble if we
0: ye penye Thomas Tuchel la penye mama tek madala in video ni wako Cole Palma wako Ladita Trent Alexander no these are key professional players pelebo England gine di team leni pe gambling ugamwa pe gambling so bakoro wanano ka gambling wanyo pe gambling donki komtoko enu gina chel madano weng tika koro nane enu ni lokpa Ladita Thomas Tuchel
1: conversation with different names there's I cannot win this discussion what I can assure you that it's not a gamble because I'm 100% convinced since my phone call

0: will work with the Trent Alexander Arnold, work with Harry Maguire, Wenke, work with Warhol and Video, appeal of England. But any of those are professional players for Lobo England. Magu Berga Turopi Karamalaj, Guinea team, any peg gambling, or any peg gambling. Any Lok Mamege and Thomas Tuchel, Lowin Radio, Kit Marcher, Loro Kede, Ki, Lopok, Lorangia. Now, Tina no Jamie Mukana Matia Piano Kawadoru, Ki Lokum Turuki near Martini, Lowin Radio, Timudillo, my Arsenal Football Club, Gitana no Jemma Paul, my Grandbeg Carame, and Nano Lalonio, but Timudillo, my Arsenal, Macaloni Stan Cronke. 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
1: Always difficult to compare generation, but in our time I think that Arsenal managed to build a family club where every single players were proud to wear the Arsenal shirt and wanted to stay at Arsenal for years. And I've seen the same things with Mikael here. I think he built a family club where the players are really proud to represent the football club. And it looked like players who want to play for Arsenal for years and years. And I think this is a similarity that I've seen between those two generations. Football-wise, there's a two different philosophy. There's different generation, different qualities. So it's really difficult to talk about the way they play in the game.
2: Do you think if this side wins the Champions League at this weekend, they will be classed as a more successful team?
1: Yeah, we've no doubt about it. I think they will be the biggest achievement. Maybe not the biggest club, the biggest team, sorry, but the biggest achievement for sure. Because winning the Premier League and the Champions League, we never managed to win the European competition. So it will be the biggest achievement for the Arsenal Arsenal Football Club.
0: Menu Landredio, Patrick Vieira, captain for Arsenal way back in 2003-2004. The invincible season, my Arsenal go down on my way. Landredio, Imara Enoni, Arsenal Beduliat, my pedon gute, equipment tour, my Megi, Turu, Ayepia, young one, we are born and go to Rudilu, my Megi, unbeaten, a record, minimum Premier League, PRT club, my cat, Martimo. Any get a child, my dear mother, but Patrick Vieira, Tawani, any football, baby, do it. Quanyo Champions League, baby, do it, Logan, Eoni Dodo, Pianica, and Azon Turuba. More goals, madung and level me goals. Anyone, but the level malamal. So many lock paladin Patrick Vieira. Iti mo dilo many me Arsenal Football Club kwanyo Champions League chia bichel any matika bironi. Many get matie. Now team mo Manchester United lo ready get matie. Anyone ladit Bruno Fernandes contract atia to me magamanyan. 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Manyan bought Manchester United for 2 more years. We are made a bed, but man, you pay and setting record. Madid mother, Kidong Apa Casemiro, Mano, Chamo Pounds, and if me a deck, keep here a beer, we a beach. 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

0: 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When you are Kirika Chela, you betur of K Speak FM. Hello?
1: Hello?
0: Yes.
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0: Afoy.
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1: 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Afoy, Mara. Go, you win a
0: I'm going to go to the house.
2: Hello?
0: Yes, please.
2: Mam Francis Copeta.
0: Let it Francis Copeta. Yes,
2: I'm back.
0: Avoid
2: it. I'm going to go to my Brighton. I'm going to go
0: to my man.
2: Last game, yes.
0: Fernandes, Patrick Dogu, and then Brian Bomo.
2: Okay.
0: Avoid it. Hello? Hello, Speak FM. Ronald Key Powell. Yes, Ronald. Julian Alves Ramatuk wa number pa Ramatuk be number B Ramatuk be number pa chel gina raj pe
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0: 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Rafael Varane, the current team, Mega. But at the moment, Varane, can we pull better? We will Varane. Then Charlie, we are going to robot team, the middle of Lille, Gilles, of France. Mano Tikimara Pierre actually Ikarma were Manchester United Donny Kuno Toro Petim de Melands Bere okay Ikarma and Futiri Baricha when the material local did Verani he's not now playing okay hello Chimia Giki
3: hello Hano Kumden is a road by Joe
0: for you.
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Chawa pa wia rio wa beri kar menu menungu BBC Focus on Africa. 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watching a bye bye, near Martin Lowing Radio. Big good Lion Station, Mamegi, where who got a speaker from Kikan, Yan Jammy Timapol to Tanmana, you'll be in near Martin Lowing Radio, Nenni Mono Big Good Lion Station, Mamegi, where who got one of Piggy Commandment of Uganda, many no more Martin and no car, Kikar, Maput Pia, what you're going to number one Lowing Radio. 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
1: 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Hot 5 at 5. We are bitch man lead. It's a one ki come.
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2: Introducing Black the Ghost. Alongside Ricky P. He has been the finest rapper underground. If you ain't know, you gotta know. One of you don't need me.

Lowing Radio, we take a chair at TRT, Minutica took at number 3, the odd 5 at 5, it won a big commandment of Uganda, and a ticker with your name, Man Speaker FM, Lowing Radio. Again, but a potty member bay, Lowing Radio, and a report, Manotica Carmeno, KU, Rom East, Sub County, Lowing Radio, Manotin, Nonga Kitgum District, and a noni, Tip Pastor, Mama Aki Lobo Kenya, Magneo Nongani Freight, Nkulala, okay? 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

0: Mende karke boards a bug boy ka peke low in radio. 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Ki mene the odd five at five low in radio. Big up to you, my OB, OB. Man la dita kera George eno low in radio. 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Ka meno ne gengo chero benengo ti ma bed. Twelve man kept me in the mono national football boys and new obey my lead to 12 lira la win radio and a pipi Newton Benego representing one matter to go jump kitty kit gum go team a dwee go chero lira jabido chero mora mora okay lira but thank you you guys thank you for coming back I believe next time it's gonna be better like these days meaning I'm not in the car get la win radio now work again bene boat gun. And we have been able to get men now more than the men in Yonyama, Independent City. Anabaro, Jomage Beri, Yonyama, Dujuni, Baro, Nyama, Nyam, Pieko, Lawin Radio, Menikit Manotiket, Enno Kwarge Kare, Wapa Tim Kitman, Wadukuchen, Wamedati, Kekwano, Menno, The Odd Five at Five.
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5: Hello.
0: You tell me what, ma?
5: I think I'm bad, Captain.
0: And if we're a man, I'm going to get one.
5: Richard, I'm going to get one. I'm going to get one. I'm going to get one. I'm going to get one.
0: Ah, Richard, you're going to get one. I'm going to get one. I'm going to get one.
5: Okay.
0: You're down in there. I
5: went back. I'm going to get one. I'm going to get one. Ha, ha, ha.
0: Yeah, I'm a man of bonus track, Richard.
5: I tell me, I'm a bonus track. Where pa, brother, I'm a little
0: young.
5: Young?
0: Yeah. Young, I'm a little young. Yeah, I'm a
5: little young. I'm a little young.
0: You think a little young, sing more?
5: Yeah.
0: What's your question?
5: Gal,
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2: That's
1: how that way to win your speakers. Hmm. Hi. Iwa yilo
2: Hey,
3: y'all do. Another Brazen more production.
1: To you. We're benung away man the bonus track low in radio. We're here with Duguchen. We met a T quite a big up to you, to P, to A, to T. Mano, Dr. Paloma. We're in a benachuala team. Men no bochi rabo.
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4: 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Nyogoka jimi, nora bira bora beach. A beach about not, nor a beach not. Be a quan bad in care.
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0: 6 PM kom bedi chawa pa wiri o me otieno ki piera bor wi abungwen tona beach speak farmer la kelia ye magamaga skills institute kaponye menongo baga chich kika nongo baga chich me ponye
1: Burkina Faso's ban on livestock export and how it's affecting neighboring countries like Ivory Coast.
2: There are no sheep available. I have been coming to the market for the past 2 weeks looking for some. The first time I was told they would arrive within 2 weeks. I came back today and there are still nothing.
1: That's all on the BBC Tonight in Focus. First, the news.
3: BBC News with Moira Alderson. Iran's Revolutionary Guard have said they have the right to retaliate against violations of the ceasefire after the US carried out renewed airstrikes on Iranian missile sites and mine-laying boats. They also said their air defense units had shot down a US drone and fired at a fighter jet that entered Iranian airspace, Amir Nader reports.
4: The US has called it self-defense. I think there'll be some seeing this as one of a number of outbursts of violence throughout the ceasefire period, with both sides trying to reassert their aggressive posturing and indicating that they are both prepared to return to fighting should ceasefire negotiations break down. Iran has already commented saying it reserves the right to respond. And then we've had a report in the past hour or two of a tanker in the waterway near Oman that has been damaged in an explosion. It's unclear if it was directly targeted or if it hit a mine.
3: Israel has carried out waves of airstrikes across Lebanon despite a nominal ceasefire. A reporter for the Lebanese National News Agency says 12 people were killed in overnight strikes on the town of Mashgara. From Jerusalem, here's Yolande Nell.
5: Israel says it's attacking Hezbollah in self-defense as the Iran-backed armed group continues to launch explosive drones at its soldiers in southern Lebanon and Israeli civilians across the border. The Israeli military says its latest strikes targeted Hezbollah weapons depots, command centers, observation posts and other infrastructure. Residents of Nabatir in southern Lebanon have been warned to leave ahead of planned attacks there. Last night, the Israeli Prime Minister Benjamin Netanyahu said he'd told the Israeli military to press harder on the gas pedal to deal with Hezbollah.
3: The chairman of one of the world's biggest oil companies, BP, has been unexpectedly sacked less than a year into his job. Albert Manifold is also being dismissed as a director. There's been no comment from Mr. Manifold. His departure is the latest in a series of upheavals at BP. Simon Jack has the details.
6: Concerns over Albert Manifold included behaviour described by one source as bullying and overbearing. A second source agreed with that description and added that dismissing him was, in their words, a big lever to pull. You wouldn't do it unless it was serious. BP declined to comment on allegations of bullying, but said in a statement it had been surprised and disappointed to learn of governance, oversight and conduct issues it deemed unacceptable. Shares in BP fell 6% on the announcement.
3: Britain's Prime Minister Keir Starmer has said his government will put together a game-changer policy to take on social media giants to protect children. He pledged to do so very quickly. Earlier, Britain's top doctors said social media was as big a risk to young people as smoking. Today sees the end of a consultation to help the government decide what action to take. World News from the BBC. The European Commission President Ursula von der Leyen has accused Russia of trying to destabilise European democracies by triggering a recent series of drone alerts in the Baltic region. She was speaking following the talks in Lithuanian capital Vilnius with the presidents of Lithuania, Latvia and Estonia. The visit comes a week after a drone alert in Vilnius saw people ordered to shelter in bunkers. A train has collided with a school minibus in Belgium, killing 4 people, including 2 children, aged 12 and 15. The bus driver and another adult were also killed. 5 other children on the bus were severely injured. The accident happened at a level crossing outside Buchenhout in East Flanders. Lisa de Vilde is the spokesperson for the prosecutor's office.
7: Now it's mainly important to look at how this could have happened. To that end, various steps will be taken, including checking if there were witnesses who saw it happen and reviewing camera footage. What we do know is that the barrier was closed and the red light was on. But regarding the circumstances, more clarity is still needed.
3: Voters in Texas are deciding their Republican nominee for the U.S. Senate in a pivotal race that could help determine which party controls the chamber and serve as a test of President Trump's influence. Mr. Trump's last-minute endorsement of a scandal-plagued Attorney General Ken Paxton has shaken the Republican Party. He's pitted against John Cornyn, a four-term senator backed by the party's leadership. Four of the world's leading economies have agreed to cooperate on acquiring critical minerals in what appears to be an effort to reduce their dependency on China. Foreign ministers from the US, India, Japan and Australia declared their intention at a meeting of the Quad Group in New Delhi. The Chinese Foreign Ministry criticised the Quad as an exclusive clique which would undermine trust and cooperation. That's the latest. BBC News.
8: And welcome to Focus on Africa with me, Nkechi Obonna, in Nairobi. In the Democratic Republic of Congo, where authorities are battling the Ebola outbreak, we look at how traditional burial rites of the victims could worsen the spread of the virus.
9: People want to cherish their dead person, so they will organize very important and huge funeral rites where they will dance, they will touch the body, they will wash the body, they will kiss the body, they will make up the body, and they will expose the body so that everyone can come and dance around the body or cry around the body and celebrate, have to accompany that person during this last journey.
8: And as Eid al-Adha celebrations approach, the prices of sheep and goats in Ivory Coast are sky high, caused by a ban on livestock exports in Burkina Faso. What alternatives do Muslim faithfuls in these countries have?
10: A few people told me, oh, what we're going to do? We're just going to collaborate with friends or other family members and put money together to be able to buy a smaller sheep.
8: It's Tuesday, May 26th. Let's begin in the Democratic Republic of Congo. And this story contains scenes and descriptions that some listeners might find disturbing. In eastern DRC, a burial ceremony for a victim of Ebola virus is underway. Health workers suited in white overalls, masks, gloves, and other safety gear are carrying the casket of the deceased and lowering it into the ground. Mourners are gathered to pay their last respects, but they are not permitted to get any closer to the casket for fear of transmitting the deadly virus. According to health experts, the body of a dead Ebola victim is highly infectious and can lead to the virus spreading further. Health officials say there are currently more than 900 suspected cases in the current outbreak, and 220 suspected deaths. In the last week, there have been two incidents where angry crowds attempted to reclaim bodies of loved ones from Ebola treatment centers in Mongwalu and Wampara. Officials on ground say there's deep distrust about the cause of deaths among communities currently affected by the virus.
11: We are more afraid of those coming from Mongwalu, because it started with rumors, supposedly that coffins were killing people, and that made many people coming from that side believe it was something mystical, when in reality it was the disease, an epidemic. And that made the epidemic spread as far as Bunia, and we are afraid of Mongwalu because of that. And we consider Mongwalu as the very epicenter of the epidemic. This is why for people coming from Mongwalu, we have really strict barrier measures because the epidemic started from there.
8: Now, the World Health Organization's Director General, Tedros Ghebreyesus, is due to start a visit to the DR Congo on Tuesday, where he will meet with ministers in Kinshasa before a potential visit to the epicenter of the crisis in Ituri province later in the week. To give us a better understanding of how health officials are navigating community traditions amid the outbreak, I spoke with Julien Anoko, the Risk Communication and Community Engagement Officer at the World Health Organization. She spoke to me from Bunia in eastern DR Congo.
9: 80 kilometers from Bunia, we have a big hotspot called Mungwalu. The city is called Mungwalu. And we have another place at 10 kilometers from Bunia called Ruampuara. These make Bunia the hotspot of the current Ebola outbreak.
8: Right. What has been your experience so far in handling the transmission, especially due to gatherings like burial ceremonies, which are very important occasions for the people in Bunia?
9: I have been responding to outbreaks such as Ebola virus disease, Marburg virus disease, and many other outbreaks for the last 21 years. So I've really studied how the communities react when there is a situation like this one. And the issue of the burial, right, is something that I've been focusing on for the last 21 years, as I told you, because it is linked to the funeral traditions here in many parts in Africa, mainly in Central Africa. So people want to cherish their dead person. So they will organize very important and huge burial or funeral rites and burial ceremony where they will dance, they will touch the body, they will wash the body, they will kiss the body, they will make up the body, and they will expose the body so that everyone can come and dance around the body or cry around the body and celebrate. All his family, his relative, his community have to accompany that person during this last journey. This journey that they are celebrating is something that they have to do to make sure that the spirit of the dead person have really done the journey and have crossed this world to go to the world of the ancestors. So if they don't do that, they believe that the family will face very dangerous or threatened situation, like other women can die, other people can die. They are not going to harvest very well. Their ancestors will be angry and they are not going to cry together. However, during Ebola, doing this funeral normal rites means exposing the people, the family, the relatives, and even the overall community to the transmission of the disease. So what we try to do, working with the governments of Uganda and the governments of DRC, is implementing what we call safe and dignified burials. We respect the tradition, but we apply the safety for these people not to get infected. We have a protocol where we negotiate the role of the family and the role of the expert in charge of the burials to accept that the body should be handled by the infection prevention and control teams that are going to disinfect the body, put the body in the body bag, and put the body back in the coffin that the family will bring. When the body is then prepared safely by the infection prevention and control teams, now we can allow the family to do the funeral, but they are not going to touch either the body or the coffin. But they can pray, they can cry, they can dance, they can do whatever except touching the body.
8: Right, Julianne, which brings me to my next question. Speaking of trust, there has been so much mistrust in these communities surrounding the illness and safe burials. I hear you when you say you are carrying out education and orientation campaigns on the dangers of conducting funerals the regular way and the dangers of the disease in general. But why is there such a mistrust between the communities and health officials?
9: It's because something happened suddenly. This outbreak just happened suddenly. And people started dying. And their family members were afraid. And they started looking for a solution. And the solution they found were to go to the traditional healers, because they believed that it was witchcraft or sorcery. Now, when the authorities started telling, I think this is Ebola, the people say, no, it cannot be Ebola. We don't have Ebola in our area. A lot of infodemic started circulating, and people say that they don't trust what the national authorities are saying because they believe that it is not true, or it is because the government wants to earn money from the international community. So a lot of rumors is what have set this type of mistrust.
8: And now that you are carrying out campaigns to sensitize people, do you believe that people are now gaining trust with their local health authorities? Do you see any change?
9: Yes, because it is not only gaining trust through the local authorities. It's a matter of engagement. Let me tell you, we had three big events The first event was the engagement of all the religious leaders of the province of Ituri. We asked them to select who can be their spokesperson, the person they trust the most. And that person is the one leading them. We build the capacity of that person, and that person is the one to talk to his own community. So this engagement, we don't go in front of the community, but we give the leadership to their own leaders that they trust. The second big event that we did, we called all the leaders of the women networks and platforms of this the province. We had a session where one of them were facilitating and they were asking us questions. They raised all the concerns that they are listening in the community. They asked questions like, if we go to the market, if people manipulate the fish, do you think that that fish will be infected by the virus? The first event that we had, you know, in this area, in this region, people are moving with motorbikes. Those motorbikes are the ones transporting either healthy people or sick people. So the big event was also with this group of motorbikes and taxi drivers. They have put in place their own coordination to fight Ebola. Once we sensitized them today, they asked all the questions. We answered to all of their worries. They decided to lead the response now, and they have to save themselves. They have to protect themselves, and they are trusting us because now they are asking us to come and give them the good information, talk to them, and also capacitate them to be able to talk to their own communities.
8: Now, Julia, just before I let you go, we understand that the WHO has introduced contact tracing to help track people who have come in contact with people who have come in contact with people who contracted the disease. I just want to find out what happens to people who attend these funerals, even though they are organized under the vigilance of local health authorities. Do you put them under quarantine? Are they people who could be affected by the virus?
9: Yeah, so WHO is not leading the surveillance. The government is the one leading all the response, and we are providing support to the government. Of course, WHO is the one supporting all the surveillance aspects, as you said. So they are not type of quarantine like you close them somewhere. We negotiate with them the contact tracing. The colleagues, the epidemiologists, they establish the list of the contacts with the collaboration of the family. After this list of contact is established, we brief them to take their temperature and to check and submit a sort of questionnaire to make sure that that person is still well or is they have started manifesting the symptoms of the disease. But this is done in agreement with the person because you cannot close the person. And you know, in this area, due to the conflict, is a conflict zone. People are moving.
8: The family members who attend the burial of those who have died, could they be carriers of the virus?
9: If they develop the symptoms, yes, we list them as contact. Every person that has been in contact with a suspect case or probable or confirmed case will be traced, listed at contact. The contact tracing is to ensure that that person is controlled from 0 to 21 days to check if that person will develop the symptoms. If that person develops the symptom, of course, he is contagious. He can contaminate other people, his family, his friends, his wife, his husband, whatever. This is what the importance of contact tracing. This is why contact tracing is key.
8: Many thanks to Julienne Anoko in Bunia, Eastern DR Congo. This is Focus on Africa from the BBC World Service. We are now at a busy livestock market in Abidjan, Ivory Coast. Thousands of Ivorians come here seeking to buy sheep for the Eid al-Adha celebration. Truckloads of livestock are being offloaded, and at first glance, there appears to be enough supply. But that's not the case, and traders say prices have climbed sharply. For a sheep that sold for around $72 just weeks ago, buyers now say they are paying as much as $275, a price beyond the reach of many families. So why are prices rising currently? Well, just a few weeks ago, Burkina Faso, one of the region's largest suppliers of cattle and sheep, announced suspension of livestock exports. That decision has also been complicated by disruptions along supply routes through neighboring Mali and Niger. My colleague Ayuba Ilia explains why livestock is especially important during the season.
12: Livestock holds deep spiritual and symbolic meaning for Muslims during Eid al-Adha, one of the most important festivals in Islam. The celebration remembers the story of Prophet Ibrahim, known in Christianity and Judaism as Abraham, who was willing to sacrifice his son in obedience to God's command. But before the sacrifice could happen, God provided a ram in the son's place. Now, for Muslims, that moment represents faith, obedience, and trust in God. That is why livestock takes center stage during Eid al-Adha. The animals are not just food or commodities. They are part of an act of worship. Muslims who can afford it are encouraged to slaughter an animal after Eid prayers as a reflection of Ibrahim's devotion and as a reminder of sacrifice for a greater purpose. But the significance also goes beyond symbolism. The meat is traditionally shared in three parts, one for the family, one for relatives and neighbors, and one for people in need. That makes Eid al-Adha both a spiritual and social event, strengthening community ties and ensuring vulnerable families also take part in the celebration. So, across the Muslim world, the sight of livestock during Eid al-Adha is far more than tradition. It reflects faith, generosity, and a centuries-old reminder of devotion and compassion at the heart of Islam.
8: Many thanks to my colleague, Ayuba Ilia. Now I have been speaking with the BBC's Nicola Negos, who recently visited markets in Abidjan to get a closer sense of the situation on ground. He began by explaining why the government of Burkina Faso made the decision to ban livestock exports just weeks before Eid celebrations.
13: Well, Burkina Faso says that this suspension is meant to protect domestic meat supplies and support the development of the country's meat processing industries. The government argued that too much livestock is exported alive while local consumers continue facing high meat prices. They want to make sure that the prices of meat could be lower. They hope that this decision will help Burkina Faso to become a proper regional exporter of processed meat rather than live animals.
8: Is this having any impact on Eid celebrations? Because we know that the Muslim holiday is fast approaching and the use of livestock is key in those celebrations. What impact is this having on Ivory Coast?
13: Well, it's a huge impact. I went to a few markets and I could speak to customers. And, you know, most of the people that I spoke to were very worried because this suspension has already disrupted the preparations across Ivory Coast, where thousands of Muslim families rely on imported sheep and cattle from Burkina Faso and other Sahel countries.
14: Honestly, we can see the prices of sheep and ram have increased significantly because of the current situation in Mali, Burkina Faso, and Niger. I really hope the government will pay more attention to the livestock sector so prices can come down and families can afford to buy sheep and celebrate it.
15: There are no sheep available. I have been coming to the market for the past 2 weeks looking for some. The first time I was told they would arrive within 2 weeks. I came back today and there are still nothing.
14: Sheep are much more expensive than they were last year. This year, because of the situation in Mali and Burkina Faso, everything has changed and many people can no longer afford them.
13: You know that Eid is one of the most important religious celebrations for Muslims. In Ivory Coast, half of the population is Muslim. So for many families, buying a sheep is both a spiritual obligation and also a social tradition. But this year, things are not going to be as usual because of the increase of prices.
8: And are there alternatives that people are exploring? I mean, you spoke to a few people in the market. Are they saying what alternatives they would use in place of sheep and goat?
13: I would say that there are two alternatives. So there is one alternative that the Ivorian government is speaking about. because they told me that they estimate that the country needs around 172,000 sheep and cattle every year for Eid celebrations. And this is far beyond what local farmers can supply. So what they want to do is to partner with Mauritania. So they could buy a cattle from Mauritania. But Mauritania is already very busy because they are helping Senegal with more than 450,000 sheep. So now we are waiting to see what they will be able to provide for Ivory Coast. And the other alternative, which is a more individual alternative, is a few people told me, oh, what we're going to do? We're just going to collaborate with friends or other family members and put money together to be able to buy a smaller ship for the whole family instead of buying a ship by person.
8: Right. And beyond Burkina Faso's export ban, let's look a bit into insecurity. We have seen the blockade by Janim in Mali. Is this having any impact on the livestock shortage in the region?
13: Yes, indeed. You know, most of the trade coming from Bamako has to transit through the border in the north of Ivory Coast before reaching Abidjan, the economic capital, or the cities. And because of the blockades imposed by Janim Group in some areas, some transport routes have been disrupted. Those routes traditionally used by traders moving cattle and sheep toward West Africa. So it makes things, of course, more difficult than usual. And I spoke also to residents of the north of Ivory Coast and traders, and they told me that the insecurity has slowed regional commerce. It's slower than before. There is also less available livestock than before. And more importantly, the transport costs have been increased. So all of these contribute to higher prices in Ivory Coast and neighboring countries just a few days before Eid.
8: And Nicolas, just before I let you go, if this crisis continues to linger, what impact do you think this would have on trade and food security across West Africa, not just in neighboring Ivory Coast?
13: If that suspension continues, it could deeply disrupt regional livestock markets and food security across West Africa. I mean, exporters, transporters and traders in Burkina Faso risk severe financial losses, but also everyone, I mean, all the chain, the consumers in the whole region, because this suspension is going to bring a shortage, higher meat prices and inflation at a time when there is already many crises in the region.
8: The BBC's Nicola Negus there. And that's it on Focus on Africa today. Should you want to speak with us, send a WhatsApp message on +254 791 269 243 or email us on focusonafrica@bbc.co.uk. You can also leave a message on social media at BBC Africa or my handle at I am Nkechi Nna, and that's with double N. Today's episode was produced by Bella Twine in Nairobi and Ayuba Ilia in Lagos. Charles Gitonga was the senior journalist in charge, and Jonathan Mwangi, the technical producer. Our editors are Priya Sipi and Mariam Abdullah. I'm Nkechi Obunna, and I will speak to you again soon.

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2: 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National Identity Card ki birth certificate. ID be school may kwanu ki ye. 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

0: Dominic Lone, Where's the Love, Loving Radio, Cutting Board, the Black Highs, and New. Okay, Lewati, the Kera Pierimo, Dongwak, Madonna T, Menno, Ekom Chawa, Achel Kikome, Miku, Tieno, Menne, and Martin, Loving Radio. 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
0: Kainan Leng. 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And then come a chol, you walk a cat in a polyga polo again on it. No doc, man, mata. No, another wind radio. And not a beer, a beer, and when a chill, and when a beach, a beach, and not a real, not a boom, and a beach, a beer, a bottle, chamadam. Matini don't yot much on the chocolate wind radio. Speak a family low.
3: Hello?
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0: It's pay the joy, marrying at Wagan.
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0: War again. Man, you're down here, and all I did.
3: I don't know where Pego is.
1: Yeah! Metikinero!
0: Look at you, what
1: are you working?
3: Okay, go to the point of the way. No, go to the point of the way. 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
0: 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Yeah,
1: you know, you're a damn man. You know, now in it, boy.
0: Eh, boy?
1: Yeah, boy, go ahead.
0: Yeah, Medicare.
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0: I do like in the water, yeah. 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
1: Kalang.
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1: Kalang, he, kabel, kita.
0: Get the other bag. Oh, you darling, a lag round. What about? You wait for a lala. I want to get. I don't go cheap to board one company.
3: I think you do. W-A-S-L.
0: No, do to P to A to T. What a good guy. Ah, you let me what I'm going with the date, Gongtian.
3: Yeah, like go give me money
0: for that. I'm a kid who pegged
3: with the Sierra. Who pegged with your chamo, Ganyo?
0: I'm a kid.
2: Look at you, boy.
0: Let's speak a family.
1: Keke Kasule.
0: Yes.
1: Mike, are you here?
0: Eh, Jan, Obi Obi.
1: Obi Obi.
0: Ah, I think again, Mama did my kumi, ma don't pay don't lie.
1: Yeah, again, and Anatamani, Maka, Kaputi, no trial, but only a law, Mano do go, what is a friend, don't do it.
0: Ano bira la foin ma det la wij ready do be no da gini ma pedong lare obi obi gini kan mo level ya ah da da chama damba do be ya da ke ka do pa wi da ke kan iba no ben ma da nyati la wij ready e kom chawa men na chel no la nga le blu ti ka bino but in kar ke kare ero ben ti ka poru wi ni mo no dul ma ki lo gini timeless media. Get a basic gulu sit like a kind of in radio can get daily and get lock my shooting videos in my guard take your major and your mamegi take your me mark of video mamegi in la way kigwa ngatimo kikan 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Lone King James School of Nursing and Midwifery. Can Quan in an egg and get a Kilimeno Gumadirtual in Manoitiki, let me be doctor Halloween radio. Can any penny snare for Nanamon a car science subjects, Nanamon a car mathematics, Nanamon mono caro English Lewin Radio, Cherati, Gangwan Man, any mono, Kai Chero.

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1: hello
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0: Area, man, I get Gulu City, guy.
1: I'm not a railway quarters.
0: Railway quarters, guy.
1: Yeah.
0: Ah, war again. You know, time when I'm getting all I did.
1: I'll be a girl in Blackford, the Yaja. I'm a gang, I'm a cocky joy on my lane. No, don't put that in my bag. You better wipe no chalk for chocolate. Yeah, but I'm cleaning on my bag. You're a black bed.
0: I yell a bear. Speak a family.
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0: Yes, man, I get one.
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0: give you me and Yima. 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
0: 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Creative Art Foundation gen gi atike office madit magen go kopaye mando be beru permanent Lawin Radio tie e chok man me Gulu University manoti opposite St. Peter's Church La Roe e plot 5455 Lawin 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
7: This year we are going to lose about 600 something million because the District Service Commission was not installed out of fear of a political pressure. From May to date we do not have any service commission and we shall lose this money. It was meant to recruit civil servants at Paton Health Center 4. The integrity of our District Service Commission, as leaders of this district, we should look into it. For too long, many of our young people have suffered in silence. They study hard, graduate with hope, and apply for jobs in their own districts. But instead of fair opportunities, they are often told quietly that a job requires money, a car or a powerful connection. Over 307,000 people, how do you connect? Some are asked to pay bribes. Others are told to promise gifts before they can be considered. When jobs are bought instead of earned, the entire district suffers.
6: En kono duwa kogen bod luak mati ya gago district tutwa lejo mao kwano ni dong olu toibi tute wek cham chana machalu kitini po meta nyim. Dogo wajuni itetela mamege ya gago district tijpe omiro kichula chula pire.
7: Let me be very clear. Jobs in a gago district are not for sale. They are not for sale. As we start our new tenure, you will have to apply for jobs contented that if you qualify, you will get. And if you were acting otherwise, we shall drag our feet. Our people should never have to sell their land, borrow money, or promise ghetto just to secure employment in their own district. Public service is a responsibility, not a business transaction. As leaders, we are tired of corruption that has eaten up some of the District Service Commission. And we must end it as leaders in this new regime.
6: Speaker Mea Gago District Ladit Ivano Yeto Dongping, Mabene Eno Gwa Opposition Mamege, Wajokilu Councillors Mati District Meno, Niumir Gorip Chingi Karachel, Wega Gago District Duke District Mabelo Yacholim. 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
8: Normally in the upper primary, those who are able, the laborers, the workforce now. In school X, you can have like 800 learners, but the exact attendance, if you visit, it is the 320, it is 350 out of 800. Look at that. When you put in percentage, you can see the majority are the one absent.
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3: 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A beach aboard not, nor a beach not. Be a quan bad in case.
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8: Tim, get a chocolate America page and network the yearly about.
9: I'm on the mail.
8: Wang Rom, love, get a chicken when you get
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8: Tim, come on about.
9: Yeah,
8: about ever. Okay. Hmm. 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
8: 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Hello, Kermeng White Dugu Tako, Menongo Manoti, and no car, a car, a loan radio. You tell me in Martin, a bit of a carmen and a mono, a coupe in to P to A to T and MT line, a low speaker.
11: Hello.
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0: Many women made to tell in radio, Kelone Odoro, Mandu Wema pulled to tell go go, Kelone All Stars. He can tell you Big Moss, Lubiski, Kemokan Mapol, Lowin Radio. Now, what don't kid the Kirapiru, which you can, where what don't you take Comchawa, Menno, Ario, no Loranga, Leba, Mono, Tikapino, Kilamino, Alis, Lamin, a Gwang list. 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
0: 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If you know Paul Lutheran here, Paul, do you get ticket your gear? Get ticket a bear my bag, a family, ten tima bear, yum chintie, Jabberica penny, we are seal. 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
2: 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When Cham, you don't walk home. You don't, Cham can down of a cockney, I go up very late to my dear to be able to go up. Had a computer now, 2010, where what you don't want a power of the kid, when they can't bear it. Tell looking my power of the kid, you know, or to look money, Cham. On no ke work ke ka do beruti ke do beru le gol kran chan so unity garanti ke repairo ba ni aso be tagi a ka do ni kwa nya be ki ta o to e warga mu te be ario ni nanwa be ke ro no kwa bulu bulu te ni te ki yi bo ke da ba ta ka wo ma do nge ko o mar pi aro wi pi do pe ke da ba ba I know now, expert, okay, my money, my body, you let me back to
0: that.
2: It didn't wait till a mega when it chan, kicky white comb.
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2: Banka, a good family, my name, now I get my own gym waiting for bed. Mama, me in the road. You don't pay for our what you don't know. When don't know, go.
0: Take
2: book any other meeting now, because you're a gun, you call me, get past the money for bed. We have no car and more time to build, but don't down to a water corner and the year gap in the air of it.
1: For you, for you, we have no chimu can speak a family.
3: Hello,
1: yes, man, I get quite an age.
3: Any bride?
1: Bride, you wing?
3: You have an conia, comagum bride, eh?
1: Comagum bride, yes.
3: And time at the
1: No, Tia, my God,
0: right.
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0: 8 PM kom bedi chawario mautiano ki piera boru ya bungwe Antonia Beach Speak Farmer lakeli ye maga maga skills institute kaponye menongo baga chich ki kanongo baga chich mi ponye.
1: It's a big day for the people of Uganda, but I'm taking the lead in making that statement on behalf of Dominic Ongwen. He's been very consistent.
2: Government is sending money, and this program is demand-driven, and people are now fearing to get this money.
1: We don't have any clear data on disability. This makes planning very, very difficult. And normally we have been working on this work.
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0: Lack of functioning district service commission causing financial loss in Agago. Police urge caution as schools reopen for second term. And in Democratic Republic of Congo, new wave of drone strikes its Kasangani airport. I am Agweng Liz with the latest news. Failure by Agago district to install the district service commission out of political pressure has caused the district to lose money meant to recruit the civil servant. Speaking after swearing in on the 22nd of May 2026, as Agago district duly elected chairperson, Honorable Tor Wilson said the money meant to recruit civil servants at Patton Health Center 4 was not put into use. According to Oto, Agago has suffered for so long because there was no integrity in the service commission, whereby every applicant is alleged to have powerful connections or bribes for them to get a job.
4: This year, we are going to lose about 600-something million because the district service commission was not installed out of fear of a political pressure. From May to date, we do not have any service commission and we shall lose this money. It was meant to recruit civil servants at Patton Health Center 4. The integrity of our district service commission, as leaders of this district, we should look into it. For too long, many of our young people have suffered in silence. They study hard, graduate with hope, and apply for jobs in their own districts. But instead of fair opportunities, they are often told quietly that a job requires money, a car, or a powerful connection. Over 307,000 people, how do you connect? Some are asked to pay bribes. Others are told to promise gifts before they can be considered. When jobs are bought instead of earned, the entire district suffers.
0: He restored hope for the people of Agago who study but find it difficult to get jobs in their own district because of corruption that will stop in his regime because the job in Agago is not for sale.
4: Let me be very clear. Jobs in Agago district are not for sale. They are not for sale. As we start our new tenure, you'll have to apply for jobs contented that if you qualify, you'll get. And if you were acting otherwise, we shall drag our feet. Our people should never have to sell their land, borrow money, or promise cattle just to secure employment in their own district. Public service is a responsibility, not a business transaction. As leaders, we are tired of corruption that has eaten up some of the district service commission. And we must end it as leaders in this new regime.
0: Agago District Speaker Ivan Oyetu Dongbing, who secured his position without a competitor, asked the councillors during their first sitting to join hands together to make Agago better than they found it. The newly elected Kitgum District Chairperson Tony Blair Tolit has warned that parents who keep school-going children in gardens instead of sending them to school risk arrest and prosecution. Tolit made the remarks in an interview with our reporter on Monday as schools reopened for the new term across the country. He said many schools in Kitgum District consistently record the poor learner turnout at the beginning of each term because some parents use their children as laborers in gardens, leaving a significant number of school-age children out of school. Tolit said his office had already mobilized parents to ensure children report back to school in an effort to reverse the trend, adding that local leaders had been directed to monitor compliance at village and sub-county levels. He cited the Education Act, noting that denying children access to education is a violation of their rights. Anthony Lamlawot, the district education officer of Kitgum, said in an earlier interview that when schools reopen, many parents prefer to use children in upper primary classes as laborers in gardens, leaving more than 60% out of school.
5: Normally in upper primary, those who are able, the laborers, the workforce now. In school X, you can have like 800 learners, but the exact attendance, if you visit, it is 320, it is 350. Out of 800, look at that, when you put in percentage, you can see. The majority are the ones absent.
0: In the national bulletin, as learners across the country return to school for the second term of 2026, the Uganda Police Force has appealed to motorists, parents, school administrators, and the public to observe strict road safety measures to protect children during the busy back-to-school period. Traffic Police spokesperson Michael Kananura warned that increased movement of learners on roads, highways, and in trading centers raises the risk of crashes if road users fail to exercise caution. Kananura also said the reopening of schools usually brings heavy congestion, especially in urban centers and along major highways where school transport vehicles, taxis, border boarders, and private cars compete for space. Children remain among the most vulnerable road users because many cannot accurately judge vehicle speed and distance, authorities said. Motorists were urged to reduce speed near schools, pedestrian crossings, and densely populated areas. Police also warned against reckless overtaking, distracted driving, speeding and drink driving, overloading and operating vehicles in poor mechanical condition. You're still listening to the latest news from 89.5 Speak FM Voices Unlimited. Coming in from elsewhere in Africa, in the Democratic Republic of Congo, a new wave of drone strikes has hit both rebel-held and government-controlled areas. On Monday evening around 5:30 p.m., multiple explosions struck Bangboka Airport in Kisangani in the Chopo province. Local authorities report 9 blasts between Sunday night and early Monday morning. 2 flights were cancelled, no casualties have been reported so far, and the full extent of material damage is still being assessed. It is reportedly the 4th time this airport has been targeted. Officials suspect drone strikes and say investigations are underway. These attacks come amid ongoing fighting in the east of the country. The AFC's ROC M23 movement accuses government forces of carrying out drone strikes on its positions in North Kivu, including Rumangabo, home to the headquarters of Virunga National Park, the mining area of Rubaya in Masisi, and parts of Minembwe. The group claims buildings were hit and civilians killed. In the international bulletin, the United States military says it has launched new strikes on southern Iran, targeting Iranian missile sites and boats attempting to place mines. United States Central Command said in a statement the strikes were taken in self-defense and were designed to protect our troops from threats posed by Iranian forces. Central Command spokesperson Captain Tim Hawkins said the United States military continues to defend our forces while using restraint during the ongoing ceasefire. The strikes come as Iranian Foreign Ministry spokesman Ismail Bankai said some progress has been made in talks with the United States, but a deal to end the conflict is not imminent. Captain Hawkins said the strikes targeted an area near Bandar Abbas, a southern port city and home of Iranian naval base that sits on the Strait of Hormuz, according to the New York Times.
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0: Traders operating in Kanoni Daily Market in Gomba District have appealed to the government of Uganda to consider them among taxpayers deserving better services by securing land and constructing for them a modern market. Kanoni Daily Market, located in Kanoni Town Council, is considered the main trading hub in Gomba District, serving hundreds of farmers and traders who depend on it to sell produce and earn a living. The market sits on about an acre of land but accommodates more than 500 traders, making congestion one of its biggest challenges. The market hosts a wide range of businesses beyond produce trade, including chapati vendors, fish sellers, meat dealers, chicken roasters, chips vendors, small restaurants, electronics dealers, mobile money operators, and other small enterprises. However, traders say the conditions under which they operate are increasingly difficult, especially during rainy seasons when the market floods due to lack of permanent structures.
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2: 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Lingwa Bene website e www.mako.ug.
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0: 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Bon ma pekik.
4: Burying our heads in the sand while parliament collapses under the weight of an intimidated civil service in the parliament. If you quietly interview the civil servants in the parliament, they'll tell you that now they can breathe.
5: UPC President Jimmy James Akena has refuted claims that his party has a special arrangement with the ruling NRM that bars UPC members from contesting against NRM candidates in elective positions, including the Speaker, the Deputy Speaker races in Parliament. Akena's remarks follow criticism from President Yoweri Museveni, who faulted both UPC and Democratic Party for fielding candidates against the NRM despite what he described as an existing working relationship between the parties. Museveni said that he had not expected parties such as UPC and DP to challenge NRM candidates in the speakership race, arguing that the parties had previously cooperated politically with the ruling party.
6: During the inaugural sitting of the 12th Parliament, legislators convened to elect the Speaker and Deputy Speaker. Several political parties fronted candidates for the two positions.
7: Right, we've heard it all. We're ready to get a power. We're pitching down. We're chalawati. We're mchawa. Adeka ki nuchu. We're kutiano mene matini. We're yabo in style. Lokum tu mene matini. Pia njema beja. Tuti mele wa Uganda. And we're bina anoni wa miu botin. La ditlobu is excellency. You were kagota museve nutiru katiki. Full list. Makwaro. Who is going to be actually Joma Buberu, Menu, Chalo Cabinet Ministers, Kachelki, Menu, State Ministers, Kama Museveni, or declaring Owenkinir Martini in video, and Wabichako Konki, Kenyama Football Medical Locum to Romanotika Katikinir Martini.
8: The girl called Sarah took another 14 votes.
6: However, UPC Party President Jimmy Akena rejected the assertions that UPC has ever entered into an agreement with NRM requiring the party.
7: So, Mayor Gilmatina, we are joined by Diva Binyako Kerika, Jail, Kitmano, Gamant, Melibu, Uganda, His Excellency, Yoweri Kaguta Museveni, President Madit, Uberikar, Meneme Katiki, Amenu, Cabinet Ministers, Mamegi Kama, Jomu Kane Position, Mamegi Lakelo, in radio, Kama, First Deputy Prime Minister and Minister for East African Community Affairs. Yeah, kid, hey, kikero kamoma, po, very good, my yodlo, in radio. We are Berikar, Major Lumerati, Umerati, Tini.
9: Ati mbe.
7: Afoyo.
9: Mbe.
7: Angeyo ni weekend mameku karma be and it has been a while.
9: Yeah, it has been a while. Hectic again it when you get one ulti matera da.
7: School ya peo and angeyo ni no it is busy.
9: Yeah, I'm very, very busy.
7: Now,
9: actually,
7: yeah. What is your block to locum tour? My what in style, like me, New Melibu, Uganda, Gunyang, and ni la dilo with your Katiki, cabinet ministers, Mamege, Kamatin and no. 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I'm a Vice President, Prime Minister, Cabinet Minister, Minister of State, and Senior Presidential Advisor. And I did logo. Kama Omeara Diki Dwaro. Amenu, Honorable Jessica Machalo, Jessica Rose Epel Alupo, Chalo, the Vice President, Mano again Manotie, Laga Laga Mo Berupega Kenyo, and then Honorable Amenu, actually Right Honorable Prime Minister and Leader of Government Business in Parliament, give me about Honorable Robina Nabanja, okay, Mano Prime Minister and Leader. Get talk to Jario Kwelebi Nabanja, by the way. 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
9: erone kene ano mod kar mo karangej kene ano kim teach mo bere down bere kativ ne na banja was one of the people mo bere very very very active by the way because kene ano girala did love mero ingu is all about mobilization is all about creating the wealth creation. It's all about teach. 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
7: Mo beri ka war
9: mobile money pa dano ginmo mo puti mema kene ro countries o wen ki ilo bo Africa. Karma lockdown with me. Pity government, Momo Conyolo, get down and get Uganda or Pocotene. So, only can I give my vice president a lupo, with you, Matera, because he bought Anchor di Deco. A Pocotene, and my own privatizing of Pony, can I attend the Mogomaki, Kiberica riding by 3.0 billion, making no art. K. Conyo and really Ugandan Skumero, health facilities in making of Pong. Jim Mukero Miraki team. So, Anonerony, Duaro M. It's a very good gen Museven to my bear and Kikani Museven this time take a mirror fighting corruption by the way. So when you're down with Maki Kerogi, Kunchani Bere down on Yano, Baton. Mwaken Mati da office, Nguni Umiriti Mate. We are detaining position my NT. So Vice President a pay doubt, and only Museven would walk a car, Pian Nabanja, taking down Matimujimu came at a raya, Madame Bedak Pebeho.
7: Well, Mayor Gin Matil and Video, Right Honorable Prime Minister and Leader of Government Business in Parliament, Mayor Honorable Jessica, actually Honorable Robina Nabanja, and Tima Kidwa, and Kuno Kama Vice President of Ugako, both Jessica Rose Epel Alupu, Kadanganero Cabinet Ministers and Video, First Deputy Prime Minister and Minister for East African Community Affairs, Right Honorable Rebecca Kadaga. Position, and then second deputy prime minister and deputy leader of government businesses in parliament, Honorable Dr. Crispas Walter Kiyonga. I don't need to now, Peter, I'm first deputy prime minister, then the second prime. Prime ministers, first deputy prime minister, then the second deputy prime minister and deputy leader of government businesses in parliament. Benedict Hikimi, Honorable Dr. Crispas Walter Kiyonga. Then third deputy prime minister and minister without menu portfolio. Okay, Honorable Lukia. Menu Nakadama and Kimi Bot and Minister of Education and Sports Ugabot Honorable Janet Kata Museveni. Kata me guago position omege because medwa and machalo Minister of Education and Sports. Utimate kere no jala did lobononi any don't pay you peggy yellow.
9: The kero will look reputi matak no kero team attack. 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So kero joma don I position nene noni kono developing sports. Weo duwa di gola berio. So duwa o en kenyu it's a good thing to me.
7: Now menu get material and very will be very car make one and my bed you bought in tower nano kid menu up on the bekid before a chair can look to material. Now Minister Office of the President Presidency Nano Honorable Babire Mili Babalanda Tima Kichimo and Matiangio Matunku Maraka Kanye Tie Wabi Water we gather Natinano Office of the President's Menu Security and Nano Honorable Jim Mwezi Tika Kenya, then Menu Office of the President in charge of science and technology and innovation came about engineer Asimwe Jonat, and then Minister for Kampala Capital City and Metropolitan Affairs Honorable Menyo Aminsa Kabanda team came and Borakadung Office of the Prime Minister general duties came about Honorable Engineer Menyo Ilari Onek no team Minister of what and then I challenge the opposition now Office of the Prime Minister general duties came about Ilari Onek, and then government chief with came about Honorable Justin Menu Kasule Lumumba. When I don't know, Mamego and Maki gonna, this guy, Mopor Kwiki, Kia Leptong, Amson Oboa.
9: Yeah, Amson Oboa, yeah.
7: Yes, so Major Don Poda reposition Mamege, and then Office of the Prime Minister, Relief Disaster and Refugees, and then came about Samingola. Something on a very clear, and then Minister for Karamoja Affairs came about Honorable Loki John Baptist, Minister of Agriculture, Animal Industry and Fisheries came about Frank Tumbwebaze, Menu Kepmatical, then Attorney General came about Ladita Menu Sam Mayanja, and then Minister of Defense and Veterans Affairs came about Honorable Kirua Kiwanuka. And then Minister of Energy and Mineral Development, Honorable Dr. Monica Musenero Musanja, came aboard. And Minister of Finance and Planning and Economic Development, Honorable Andre Musazizi, came aboard. And Minister of Foreign Affairs, this time came aboard Adonia Ayibare. And then Minister of Gender, Labor and Social Development, came aboard Honorable General Andre Tumukunde Karugu. Kakarugu, okay. Omera in bela gala mama dir berpeye, and then tina no Minister of Information, Communications, Technology, and National Guidance came about Honorable Jane Ruth Acheng Uchero.
9: Kikwanyo ki Ministry of Health.
7: Kikwanyo ki Ministry of Health. Now, but kitu mara no chalo no la megani food deserve Honorable Jane Ruth Acheng deserve to be there because at least she has struggled.
9: Bebe struggling again, she has fought because Kenano bought a Ruth, no don't get a level more some facilities no we don't get a no yard by the way. You remember the gym mano yanpe Kenyan facilities, health facilities mo Kenya Uganda, take a lacking lot of things. Kenano don't know what 10 foot go do it's an American facilities, health centers mo Kenya facilities with PTA. Now keyboard chara and cards pro. Anoni no power ka change Ruth Mimete under Ministry of Health. PM Kenan Mot, I can sectors magitika me ye dan any wen. Kamal Romeo la dear double nan lawyer and a Ministry of Health. Only taken Jim Kaker weakness
7: kidon pay me wrong at many office ba.
9: Pay me wrong at many office, and secondly Kaker weakness can you the country will even feel the heat. Pian one China bola tea bongo again a border Congo. Mirong and my privatizing, mirong and my following Jimmy. In you, particularly criticizing Jomo Kene, Pingo, Pian Keneno, Ruth, Puber Kaneno, Kiruakarmi, Bola Kawi, Annie Bola Karmi, lockdown, COVID. She was trying to privatize all the sector. They were trying to lob money, trying to make equipments of rich regions, Mapapat. So,
10: kibon ane ane kila ogere ba no she deserve me mete me be kenyi to maintain that position
7: madam met ane don tiga bien wati chere yelen video minister of internal affairs kimi about honorable menyo ipram menyo kamuntu and now minister of justice and constitutional affairs it was about Royal Page La Road Division. No bad man.
10: Comedian.
7: Now, by the way, we will be lock of man, La Chen. Piani La Wu Maradi, Kicheng Bar, Jamayer, Berutier, no bad man, no queer par beach. You come to remember Parliament, Mama Mia Beach, Kiwe, oh no queer par beach. I never joke with Megawani. It was any no queer par beach. Gabber, I look quite a bit of a party. I got any no queer. Now, Kumbedi, Kidwa N, Machado Minister of Justice and Constitutional Affairs. Now, Biagapadano, Dujunu Dotamani, Kidmano Badma, Wajuni, and Machel, there is that agreement, Kingen Kigamenta, Matikom, NRM. Now, Poldano Tamani, come out, don't probably speak about either Kibichimu Mebedo, Vice President, you Kibichimu Mebedo, not a moment of Kong, Dital Prime Minister, Gilebe. Now, competitive or ma if from position the mega no chan kimi and any watching or locum agreement pa DP catches GNRM.
10: In agreement no one better pay. We can confirm ya Dani seven which agreement command ki DP. In your politics, it's a very interesting fact. Because we oppose sometimes back we're very arguing when you kill a remamo about this issue. Niro kwanyo tiene ma duga na mira tiara gamlo why ni wakarli pierbit ma better speaker awaini awaini wa pm awaini tena ya bichamo the reason being ingu sometimes with politics romo betini it was one of the criteria mama uti you can as minor vote ipanjela road division
7: but I'm been a better katama na kumero because
10: ka yin na ni look you know by the way that is one of the most contributing fact mbereken one of the high agenda e carpa mo mi berchalo mp e pagel european kan yin ker wiyo e balance not ma 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speakership to make him also has to gain a more vote
7: but ke pejelaro
10: ya ke pejelaro but in the reality kirene no keto wo I must speak as mo ke uberka lockdown chalo gilbar la nyenge mo waje ni nrm buti yuki mo ka we posted me na nyenge yar kwi so manyudi ni kanga ta na in the other way round no ne no goni
7: now
10: is not going to be easy mo me no speaker
7: e lock pa mo kar mo berka lo na waje ni gen mo chwale meber e pm meber speaker ma chel amelwe ni kom corruption kidong me kwanyo ngat makok si ko madit chalo aneta mong Macumber and Machel Mount, and you already attack Madame and any Cumberi Kichako Quedu, and yet among Kamati, Kamagi, Kiki corruption, and Mega Matu team with Parliament, May Uganda. I don't know whether it's true, ni and I old to you, Matera, where I need among you are any kind of, you know, Tamber, give a drop. Now, Wamete and Yimlin, very well, and Kaiko, Malami Uganda, Monarchy, me opposition, Madame Monarchy, Lumembe Parliament, Mamegwa, Minister of Justice and Constitutional Affairs, rather, Kimi, both and Honorable Nobat Mao, Member of Parliament, Mepej in the Road Division, and then Minister of Land, Housing and Urban Development, Kimi, both Honorable Judith and Menu and Nabakoba, and then Minister of Local Government, Kimi, both Honorable Balam, Menyo Barugara, and it can be about the Minister of Public Services, can be about General Katumba Wamala, and the Dr. Kunuka, then Minister of Tourism, Wildlife, and Antiquities, can be about Menyo Tom, Menyo Butime, Academy Minister of Trade, Industry, and Cooperatives, can be about Sanjay Tana, Minister of Water and Environment, Atina, can be about Major General Kainda Utafire. Okay, Minister of Water and Environment. And then Minister of Works and Transports, give me about Honorable Menu Biamukam, I'm afraid. angene biamo kama dog dog mega ki come capi dog no we are with a winner. And then ministers mukana enjoy the state ministers ki ministers mukana office of the president minister of state minister of state of state office of the president economic monitoring ki me about honorable alum Sandra Santa. Okay, Minister of State, Office of the President, Ethics and Integrity, Honorable Akel Ross, and Office of the Vice President, give me about a Minister, actually, Minister of the Vice President, Minister of State, Office of the Vice President, give me about Honorable Menu Mutasingwa, Diana Nakunda, and then Office of the Prime Minister, Minister of State, Office of the Prime Minister, Relief Disaster and Refugees, give me about Honorable Liliana Bear.
10: Wow, that is a good news.
7: But it is not a good news because this is not a cabinet minister. Because Minister of State, Office of the Prime Minister, Relief Disaster and Refugees. Any Honorable Liliana Bear. 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Beatrice Akel Wakori eni udaka kadog mege and then chala laga laga maikan petie. No Museveni, I didn't really have full. You know?
10: And the meaning, yes, came to kikwano, ne?
7: Now, wakwano, wakwano, chiwa bidugu wa lori, machali kumalame Uganda, what are we benefiting from this? Because Minister of State, Office of the Prime Minister, Luero Trango, Rwenzori Region, Honorable Alice Kaboya, wakangi kong tutuale maya chole, kikan geni duong, duong mwapai kwa ane tumla in radio. 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
10: 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That is the talking point.
7: And that is it. 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
10: ogako
7: ogari so so many
10: Pag mire na ocho.
7: So, ayun di kinjo mo kana ma nano Janet Kata Museveni retaining positions menu as Minister of Education and Sports. By the way, Moses Ali, pegi mire dong position mo ikan.
10: Ah, la di dong petoyero.
7: Pegi dong kimi mire position mo ikan, dong petie. And then key minister mo dong lendredio. Tinano including Frank Tuabaze mano in agriculture. Then Dr. Chris. Menu Bwamumunsi in health, Jen Ruth Acheng, Kikero N. Machalo, ICT, and National Guardians, and Nobad Mao in Justice and Constitutional Affairs. Manyuri Kumberini, you can join Martin and the Minister of Health, Fudong Museveni, Jeremy Dong Payon. Now, where are the unity of Loko Wang? 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
10: The biggest issues. No. These numbers has to be reduced by that is one. Two, teje muke ene tie ma ino ni ministers muke ene mage miyugi ke teje muke ene tie ba me mano ministers nebe rong bera chel.
7: Exactly, because chalo kai nero kono first deputy prime minister kono second third bedok tie
10: okay.
7: Now, what are these people doing?
10: And Joe, anyway, go back to police. Go back to lead car. 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Uganda take in country moment no. Uganda wrong by the country moment no. Long like East Africa. 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
7: The terbe.
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7: Go anano lako karni danweng mobile associated kia anita among. Kibijako penyo dogi and investigation of Jacky Com, Ganer, Jomocanicum, we have a meal, meal, mom, a pewaja. Bang you come a cannibal, where we think of Malocanba? Jomocan, the any report man, no, you any among America injecting so chanta come, come the member parliament. Magatia,
10: in your cuts, again, near a Matimo program, NBS, Douglas Luanga.
7: Luanga.
10: Douglas, or any in Uganda, opposed to Twitter. When in Uganda, we have people who have 3.7 billion, but we have others who are fighting for 1,500 to buy Rolex.
7: And it's true.
10: Oh, God is not fair.
7: And Merba Meradi, Anati Nong, Chalo, Gamente, me Uganda, Kikani, Pierre Gretek, me ministers of Betier.
10: And a duo caro.
7: Now, second deputy prime minister and deputy leader of government businesses in parliament. And then the first deputy prime minister and minister of East African Community Affairs. Then third deputy prime minister and minister without. Lindbury, we are going to win the voting. Now, and then, look, my dear man, I think we are going to win the voting. My child, come on, Uganda, get them ministers again. Wing. 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
1: 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Hello.
4: Yes, hello, speaker FM.
1: Yes. What am I bear?
4: My
1: dear Steven
4: and Katiana.
1: Yes, Steven.
4: Ah, me, you are again in Uganda, never. Remember what did on Karajelia? That we were bureau did what did a family killed. 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
4: 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Then, too, right man, one is the German mother and it's better than Aramian. Even though he had yet. Keep on my bed, right? And I know I could do our way ministers, my article, my grandma, my end of the day, better. And I don't know, like, this one, because much on the bottom of impact. 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
4: Oh mana an mana tu? 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
4: 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Datang mui.
2: Better moi.
4: Come on, what a
2: man. I hear a fair. I've been there, but bad in there. I can't tell you better moi. Gonga, you do a reposition more. A kind. A little love of poly. Come out of me, you got a kind. Jammative. Well, by the way, lock and lock here a pair of tech. But up here, a one hour child, one teacher, at a pair of tech. Hello?
5: Yeah,
2: fire. What for you?
5: Pedatini. 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
2: Diego?
1: Yes.
2: Afoya. Afoya. 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
0: Afoya. 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I don't know.
1: Uganda
2: la did no kwaro kwewa any year my tech my fedon wache anyway need a did chris kodoti teacher ruth kodo wari okay no come up when an chimia gigi
1: kan speaker family
6: hello
1: yes mara ngai kwe okay what are you
6: yeah now Tamuni con equipment for markdown for one. Then your position and minister go are this digima president is Timuni. Kiamu can be put in with Niki, you will ye. Ma, Moitium are your kidumping, you know, kidum. Kiamu can only anything advise us for the Macadam to walk of a product on what we call the one. We are.
2: Quand on veut bien la choguer, balancing equation.
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2: 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Yes.
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0: 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Yeah, came a little bit of minister giving you paper, pen, white cabinet, and what you pay, you know, a tele. You're paying for children who don't know, doesn't take a money, you don't want to be gay. You know, the law of a charity is all the curry question. Don't marry over something of your pay cabinet. You tell them the people in our pocket walk wherever I don't care if you don't know. You don't tell them. See, you're going to walk with it.
2: Okay, the game. You don't. Alright. 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Hello.
7: Hello.
2: Yes.
7: It's your love, Dennis.
2: Dennis Tikwe.
7: It's your love, Noya District.
2: Noya.
7: Yes.
2: Yes, Dennis.
7: I'm not going to love you. And so, what's your love, Laura?
2: Hmm.
7: What's your love, Laura? What's your love, Laura? Until I'm a member of NRM. NRM is a competitive community. And I'm going to tell you, I'm going to tell you, dawo mi yar war ni ene jama riya ko da ne buun buun wa ma don faatu de kan da ka wonde do kana dan Uganda wuta na na chule ki lawo de kan e west side 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
2: what we are talking about. 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You want your track money, get your party, but you never get my party. Exactly. 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
9: Hello.
2: Yes.
9: Hello, boy.
2: What a boy.
9: Yeah, look, it's Stephen Kalalia.
2: Stephen, Laliati.
9: Alalia, my boy.
2: What a boy.
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1: 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Don't be no electricity. And that is the point we are driving in.
2: Manong Chimo Canlin video. You got the point. Hello.
10: Yes, hello.
2: Yes.
10: Man Joseph ni Pabonga.
2: Pabotini.
10: Pabotin mambe.
2: Yes, Julius.
10: Yeah, I don't know your program, but saying another. Two. In only Machalo. 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
11: for you
2: wa for you
1: yes it evening man ngai kwe
11: No,
1: I didn't give
11: it to you. Huh? I didn't
1: give it to you.
11: I didn't give it to you. I'm going to go to the house. Wame karku to musewe no berpi no dan Uganda. 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When you tell in person or do me support your meal. So don't be surprised. There are also those who are also what whispering what FM making command in woman and if command will command to mean the regard in Anna. That is a foil.
2: Well, for the trial, Chim Wang Maladillo with Chimo, and only one for one in Iraq, Machel. But we are looking at Acholi and Lao, and then maybe Northern Uganda at large. Top positions. My Arabic car, my chimugi. Local Rufa Cheng is not the matter. A PNE, in young harmonic out to you, but for long, Pierre Betak get a new mirror. No, Anonano Gor, come at you. My M. Jala did no nano, my one Pua nano, one Marona, my bay, and my Timu, and my right Jebe no tie. But we are looking at a Churi and Lao. Irang, man, my did my no. Ichim any, and again, my wanting and yellow in video. Get on him, Waben, and Otiquera, Pen, the little of the woman of Local Locamon, and you any Chimu minister any. 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
2: 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So get my pair tech but tea and kilaro not manero locum li minister manero locum li moro even again mumiring kikwanyo kibot Matias Kasaza. Okay? Hello?
14: Foy Merdi Dick.
2: Wonderful.
14: Man who chen Oscar Kila we dul Matipa de.
2: Okay. Oscar, la we are doing it all.
14: Even better.
2: Oh, we pade.
14: One for
2: you.
14: But I'm going to be a four one kill major. Pichawa, one man kill my one Uganda, but you know that what you care. Parma did we have a position, my did he gamete me Uganda, actually, Charo, Sabrijon, Pegano, and a pretty and long McCain. One will Paul Carr, Kidma Nyeri, Machalo President, Chimu Kichima Mege, and Chimu based on the Parliament, Rimon, Tamsadi, and Chimu Pole, Kani Doctor Kuigini, Pole Doctor to his central quilla. But one Machal Northern Uganda, they were taken long opposition. Kitty and Okawan were taking ball. And Balo want to carry a pole. We are used to them all the time. If you know, we are going to try to chill. The next time, we are all the time in position. No, we are not going to be able to do it. The next time, we are in position. We are not going to be able to do it. So, we are in Uganda. We are in Uganda. We are in MPs. We are in Uganda. We are in the position. We are in the position. We are in the position. Yoki chimu speaker jaw both about ano any pedak pair betutual kete ner mot one ma chaw no dan yugana lutela wanti man nak ben number wa ti matiri poli tala man mamiu kada beti jomu ken tika bien ma ti yarwi wa po be ber kan no gina ona po
2: before the trial mayara kila we are dual ipade district. This is the last caller. Okay, hello
15: paka
2: ngai kwe
15: mi paka.
2: I did Jimmy.
15: A boy.
2: What for you?
15: When Majet Ali Litter the bar at the man.
2: Sorry?
15: Majet Ali Litter Quera.
2: Majet Ali don't pick me a position, my can.
15: Actually,
2: you're aching on
15: it.
2: Okay. All right. My other penny, my dear, I can't wear any Majet Ali Carque. My wife, any pay. 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The politics of Uganda nowadays is just for personal gains. 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Any again, Matikun, Jen Ruth Acheng Ochero, Kimin Antichal Minister of Information, Communication, Technology, and National Guardians, Menu ICT. Any again, Matia, Position Manyan, Maenono, Land Value, Minister of Public Services, Kimin Board General Katumba Wamala. 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
1: Life commentary. 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
2: And Brian Mbeumo. 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What a touch. Brian Mbeumo forces a brilliant.
1: Sports Gala. 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

Alright, telling video with Jolati Locumturu and to where a poor winning Mara D. Bidon Kirikilocumturu, Kutunum Matinando, Vicherocono Carvacha, Bichel, Locumodon Pe, Terra, the winning Locumturu, and to no, Mrs. Momo Carti, Ganymaraway, that NRM supporter who called did not understand what you guys are talking about. To me, this time, no party issue for Northern Uganda because this does not support us Northerners. Thanks, Emma. 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

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They're going in the next season, maybe they still have the same momentum. 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

0: 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Anga, Magaramo Beriki Kero, Kaminoni, West Ham United. Get relegated. Good doctor in the Premier League. Team a weekend in Loving Radio. Come on, many doubt team a doing to twan. You come to Tugi, Mary Maggie, Berke Car, Meguagone, no Mary Mado, Chera, or welcome Chani. We get him with Chung or Loving Radio. Don't Bene, Marty Locum Chani, reporter Achiel, T. E. Inget Barba, West Ham United. Take a new report, the inside story, no Kikumema, Tikatime. Nero pa West Ham tidi ni nga magiramu kirone kanga magiramu weho berupe.
1: So here's what the current situation is at West Ham. Nuno Espirito Santo and the West Ham hierarchy have been having talks all day surrounding his future. Those talks carried on from yesterday's talks after relegation was confirmed. We still don't know quite how the West Ham board is seeing things. I think when the talk started yesterday, there was a big feeling in and amongst the media and amongst journalists who cover West Ham, our own news gathering at Sky Sports News, that Nuno Espirito Santo was looking likely to potentially leave West Ham. Fast forward to this morning, reports suggesting actually that the board have had a change of heart. As of yet, we've had no confirmation as to where those talks lie. It feels like it's 50-50. It feels like it's in the balance between what happens next with West Ham and their current head coach, Nuno Espirito Santo. The club have said to us at the moment, look, he's still in a contract. He's still the head coach. But I think it's likely that in the next couple of days, we find out what resolution, what decision West Ham United have made. It's been reported that West Ham United would have to raise around £150 million in player sales this summer. That's due to being relegated, and also in the last financial year, they posted a loss of over £100 million. Here's five players that could go this summer. Jared Bowen, 9 goals and 11 assists in a season where West Ham got relegated. Of course, he's going to have suitors from the Premier League, but he's the captain. Is he going to have that emotional pull? Is he going to go with his heart and keep West Ham United up or bring them up back into the Premier League?
0: Well, Melker took a car, get a car, come on. 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match. Enkono Ucho, a very heartful message to Albion fans. He will leave at the end of June when his current contract ends. Men la diti, Benetiki no tuumano tuuma tega dida team pa Brighton. 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Man kono te winga la winga radio, Saidi El Mali. Enkono ti winga pa FC Cologne. Ino ni kitika, Cologne gitika rating datini, well, £1 million, but I'm Pierre Derby. We went come Brentford, Kitika Ruru Wigi out, meaning team signing or John. No team speak it a corner when a summer to Mlawin Radio PN. Well, Chiaro Guenyo, Kiwajini, Brentford, Kitten Nano Miragi Loko, Car, Gikar, Gibeki Car, Mikel Raditi, Bodgi, Karung Bene, Rangers Gubeki Car, Migamo as Sankland, K Hearts, Lawin Radio. In only good signing striker, any Lauren Sankland. 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

0: pa Rangers. 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Welcome to Chat Kong Live. 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Man kone lo kum Enzo Marasca. Kama ki wajini Manchester City, gitika miyo Enzo Marasca la win radio. Kama bino gitika nana chama chuj, kagwa kcha Enrique, pa PSG rombe available, eno, nen chalo pi yotu twali dongo la wangi wen, ekum la did Enzo Marasca.
1: Sassy, you said they should be going after Enrique. It's our understanding, well, as Ben says, it's likely to be Enzo Maresca. What do you think of that?
2: Surprised, to be honest. I get it, because I know he's been there and he's worked with Pep. But it's a massive drop-off. There's no two ways about it. You know, to replace Enzo Maresca with Pep Guardiola, you're bringing in a manager who's nowhere near the level of Pep. And who's to say Enzo Maresca can't potentially get to, you know, a decent level, but he's never going to be Pep. But who is Pep? You know, what manager out there is Pep? So, you know, I would have gone after Luis Enrique. If you still want to be the team in the Premier League, which Manchester City are, I mean, Arsenal going to win this year, but the team over the last 10 years is Manchester City. If you want to continue that dominance, well, then you've got to have the main man. You've got to have the best manager. Premier League's the best league. We have the best manager. Enzo Maresca ain't the best manager. You know, if you're talking about a manager out there, go and get Luis Enrique. Go and give him what he wants. Or, you know, go and get a world-class manager. Enzo Maresca ain't a world-class manager. He's a good manager, and he's done all right at Chelsea. But in the end, he wanted out of there. And some of the football they played was absolutely turgid. So, you know, I don't know how Manchester City fans are going to feel about it, but how do you replace Pep Guardiola? It's, you know, they're in a good spot. They've got a really good side. The club's in, you know, really run well. I'm not convinced Maresca will be able to continue what Pep's done.
0: Yes, men will come out debate about bandits. Ke host la win radio. Come on, I'll tell you what your name. Kill a bit of Enzo Maresca get a power log, but can any bit end? Pep Guardiola, American replacing Kim manager, man, yeah, did. Maresca get a bear, enter in any way, Enrique, no anti potential replacement, my bear did. Because can I get Enrique take away a PSG, Chelo Kerudido, no bear a direct replacement. Bought team pa Robert direct replacement mi doni bought team pa Manchester City la winyere pian la diti tika na enwe olotola diti en romo bino direct mineni ikonyo team en yo record ikore don wang wen bibere kum Enzo Maresca pian team machalo Manchester City inge pep Guardiola down ino miro na ngoma ine romo team ne mi tuko the same football ngoma vo team can they keep up the momentum. So manyuti ni Jimmy nepe beri yoto twala win radio. Meno wen tika kar kar kar ni anama tin. 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

menu be we make you to be in better on you to be miggy can we cook my law but luck my miggy keep your bar we have went on a beach speak farmer do one my geek wa juli chawa mukenne dare chawa mukenne speak

0: Well, what in the detail calling radio, man, Speak FM Sports. 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
1: Yes, hello.
0: Yes.
1: Man, just the phone.
0: Okay, do you want radio in the phone?
1: Yeah, Papa, Tim,
0: okay, it's a good Jim, Papa.
1: Yeah.
0: What are you?
1: No, man, I'm not learning it. Come, I'm
0: okay.
1: Okay.
0: All right. Speak a few minutes.
2: Hello.
0: Yes.
2: Arima.
0: Arima, man, I agree. Okay.
2: Ana
0: fo e bena matek.
2: Dira ma dira na de nana. 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Ya go ra re ko mache.
0: Ari ko mache.
2: Kira me ru ni ata ba o de de pati ko nyo pa.
0: Meso to zil. Meso to zelo tenyo to ra be mini kama te tiye.
2: Okay.
0: Speaker from hello. Wow. In Oberge car, Mirwin, your call, one edit deco, man speaker from Sports Gala, come on at you getting the rate, low in radio. I don't mean okay, Chama knock. Now, Berke car, begin on our freedom of gochim, number Jara, beer, I'm going to chill, I'm going to be chill, speaker from hello.
3: Hello, Martin.
0: You didn't name? Man, you're quick.
3: You're a bit of a robot.
0: You're quick.
3: Timotama.
0: Okay.
3: You got that before you were coming in a very well.
0: A form of terror.
3: You are telling me a con as no mono. Near a cake, Alvarez, Oak.
0: Hey, come Alvarez.
3: Yes, come Alvarez. You don't, Morgan Rosa, me, as for Piramon. As for you, are on low command, and you will be eating for me an hour. I'm a winner.
0: I hear a more pity.
3: I'm sorry, my dear.
0: What do you mean? Speak of him, hello.
1: I'm
0: for my dear man.
1: This is Mustafa, the ambassador to the name.
0: Come again?
1: This is Musa Fahad, ambassador.
0: Hey, Musa. Musa, where are you calling from?
1: I'm calling from Kirombe, my brother, Dideko.
0: Okay, how is Kirombe this evening? Okay, let's go ahead.
1: I want to transfer the Tottenham over to the guy of Somerville of West Ham and Paul Dibak.
0: Transfer in Tottenham Hotspur?
1: Yeah.
0: Okay.
1: Thank you, brother. Those are my questions.
0: Thank you, my boss.
1: Welcome.
0: Okay, speak a family.
2: No, DJ.
0: You didn't ring?
2: I think I'm saying you still have
0: to keep your phone. Okay.
2: Well, what are you? I'm going to knock on the phone. I'm going to knock on the phone. Now, I'm going to knock on the phone. I'm going to knock on the phone. I'm going to knock on the phone. I'm going to knock on the phone. I'm going to knock on the phone. We took him a little season to 2016 to 2017, get a good case together. Well, in Penere, they come along to a smaller bag only Manchester United, guy, man, the midfielder's money job to him.
0: Midfielder, my man.
2: Got a couple of years with him, Matias Fernandez.
0: Okay. All right. Speaker FM, hello?
4: Yeah, I didn't know, Omar.
0: I think I'm better, man, guy.
4: Wilberforce, Parbo.
0: Yeah, Parbo, I think Wilberforce.
4: How do you spell it? How do bro? I'm going to go to the house. Now you have to hold my feelings to hold my bed. You know,
0: Right, speaker FM, hello? Ayala petit. Speak a femme,
5: hello?
0: Mardi.
5: It
0: didn't.
5: I think I'm there.
0: Maranga, you
5: quit. One enjoy, you get gumba.
0: Get gum, didn't it? Go to me, get gum.
5: Get gum, team number.
0: Okay.
5: Now I get calling on Doc, Gerard Bowen, and Gay, around one beside again, and give a very palace.
0: Report of Caro committed local and a negative meeting. What coordinate Charlie Pope Year Dog relegation?
5: Ah, correct. Quangong, Uganda Premier League, but Gamma no Yara, we are Mambo, can my wife has been your dog leak on it? Aya, KCCF, Pierna Mario, can Villa Kitar. Monkey between standing Uganda Cup, allow me to check up for a race on Cup.
0: Card in other law, Uganda Premier League, chair straight, cardong a kimolo, Uganda Cup, and a guitar and Mituru Confederation.
5: You don't know Mario.
0: In Nabario Paul Carney, guitar Ben.
5: Ah, I know.
0: Okay.
5: Hey.
0: Speak FM, hello. Wow. I didn't know you need to speak FM, hello.
5: No, the
0: Yes. A yellow moped here.
5: Okay, I'll follow you.
0: Okay. Speak your family. Hello? Speak your family.
6: Hello?
0: Yes.
6: Yeah, I'm going to get a moped.
0: No moped, didn't
6: he? I'm going to get a moped.
0: Oh, what a name. Speaker FM, hello.
7: Hello.
0: Yes.
7: What is it?
0: Atima, be man, I agree.
7: It is like a muscle, it's a
8: ate meke tala ko kawano ka kandembele ginte akimi
0: hite par final
8: ate pa iworo te ngoya ana way ka beben wa rombo ba ba mo
0: ayela mo
8: ala ka ka tay ka awen ka gidu ge ye
0: okay
8: yeah yeah for you man
0: for my tech
8: yeah
0: Do you want to need to decorate when you're ready? Malokum Tour, Makarga Speak FM.

0: 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speak fm yes
1: Ambassador
0: of Tottenham. You came back online, yeah?
1: Yeah.
0: Mm.
1: Two things I want to discuss with you about the supporters of the club.
0: Okay, it's fine. You can go ahead, brother. Only that your network is breaking, yeah?
1: Okay.
0: Mm.
1: Like this, the supporters of Mani and Arsenal.
0: Mm.
1: This is about supporting football. What is now pinning me over listening in terms of celebrating people reacting themselves? Because this is football, too. That thing is pinning me so much. Because it's not like that. We like supporters of the club. Because it's so painful recently, someone is killing one another because of the football.
0: Mm.
1: And you, but they could also talk about that one because it's not good for us.
0: Okay. All right.
1: Yeah, thank you.
0: You're welcome. Speaker FM, hello?
2: Hello?
0: Yes?
2: I'm Robertson Goffrey.
0: Okay.
2: America for committed the program.
0: A format.
2: Jabo urwata ke nanga ma kirka yerka bere ti ol don chau ni wada ma na TV ni radio mo ba. 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
0: Okay.
2: I don't care. I met a wife named Boris Sakas Nare in Magitika Nanokere. Quay, Marvate, Kil Shakilet, Timo, Kil, Wanakum, Jamukama, and by Tara Asna.
0: Okay.
2: Don't make why you mail Santa La Yare. The chucking in Yaria Rio, Prevo, Berni, and Avia Dech, Mitri, Mia, the chair. So, I'll be in town this part. What do you want to go there? Well, one more, I guess, on board Jim. I want to pick you up our part. My mom can't take him, I can't run behind me. Okay, what that's him.
0: I don't really know, Mira. You got my number, you enjoy water, you take a reception, kind of work on my leg.
2: I'm not with Trevor. I get number down.
0: Number now?
2: Yeah.
0: You're on a gamma, Mickey.
2: Mamega si Airtel ay
0: Airtel.
2: Yes, 2070.
0: Mhm.
2: 50.
0: Mhm.
2: 38.
0: Mhm.
2: 601.
0: 601.
2: MTN 0078.
0: Gecko. 0.
2: 078.
0: Mhm.
2: 355.
0: Mhm.
2: 0146.
0: Okay, nyingani.
2: Robert
0: Ngofe lalala yake. Ayera
2: pitia. Afora.
0: Afora mataka chana romi vota be. Luandi dideko, Man Speak FM Sports Gala. Wow, Cameroon China be wrong with you. Radio, you were a gamlock, Mokene, Kirby calls the Bion Madun, you were a gamla pain, Mokene, Mobereke car, Mikaro. I'm an anom, Major Mokene, Mobereke car, Mipene, Gymnetica caro, Madun, the Comchani. Comchani Mate, local with radio, and I inaugurate Manchester City. Lock Pawil Momadi to 12 foot pitié, Lockum Anderson, I take car, Pian get in and coach Mumiro Bian. 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Owego kenano bon Manchester United Jimmy Ben Pidong to la win radio. Gite Mir Anderson kama Anderson taking one of the top players. Ma midfielders magite nena kiwanya ni Manchester City good on your race megamala diti ke West Ham United la win radio. 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